0: and we are gathered here. Let's make some noise. Let's make some noise.
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0: waited long enough. 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The Tales of the Unexpected, where you check your pulse at the door and expect the unexpected. A five-hour musical journey with many moods, many styles, and many genres. 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My mission is to play whatever the F you want for the true music lovers. And I'm guilty of being Dracky Dracky Bam Bam King Dracula spelled backwards.
1: 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What the F?
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0: That's me, and I don't like rules, but I do have a couple of them. You can't curse, and we won't repeat any requested artists. You cool with that? Like, I can hear you. I thought so. And do I really need to tell you? There's going to be some rocking on our five-hour musical journey tonight as we plug in AC/DC and bow to the altar of Bon Scott. A gem opening up side two on Dirty Deeds, and we did that for Peter and Alana. They've been doing the dirty for 8 years. They're celebrating their wedding anniversary. Hey, congratulations and cheers to many, many more in Washington Township. And maybe we'll celebrate with them when AC/DC arrives at Lincoln Financial Field next month with Pretty Reckless. And we're wishing Bon Scott a heavenly happy 80th birthday this week. Cheers, Bon. And that thing you do, we did for Angela and Chris. They're in Narberth taking us to the movies, written by the great Adam Schlesinger from Fountains of Wayne for the original movie Motion Picture Sound Soundtrack, The Wanderers. And sharing a birthday with Bon Scott this week, Tom Hanks, the great actor and filmmaker. And he directed and even starred in that one. One of my favorites. I bet that fictitious band in Pittsburgh made up in that film in 96 with Liv Tyler. And again, we're wishing Tom Hanks a happy 70th birthday, the great American actor and filmmaker. And then we took it down south with a little connection to Preston Steve's musical guest, Blackstone Cherry, who were in the studio yesterday. And tonight, they're playing in Quakertown at the Univest Performance Center. And their drummer, J.Y., his father and his uncle are founding members of the Kentucky Headhunters. They even share a rehearsal space together. And they took us down to Dumas Walker. What a fun one for Louie and Janae in Vincentown. Picking on Nashville debut album from 1990. And founding member and drummer, Fred Young Sr. He's 68 this week. Prior to keeping it down south, for Eric and Mary and Conchi. TK for short. Cancer sucks. Took him away from us many years too soon. Toby Keith and Beer for My Horses. Where Willie? Fourth single from Toby Keith's 7th album, Unleashed.

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1: I'm in. And we followed that up with Van McCoy doing the Western.
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1: For our man about town named Kevin and Denise in Langhorn. Rewinding us back to 1975, lead-off single from Van McCoy's sophomore album, Disco Baby. Won a Grammy, and what a dance craze it was. Up in them amazing New York City clubs like Studio 54, one of Papa Bam Bam's favorites. Prior to Candace and Steve's suggestion from Egg Harbor Township, Radio Free Europe from REM from 1981. I remember they did that on David Letterman. And Michael Stipe, I believe, was just too nervous to speak to David Letterman. And we came flying in, putting our capes on and flying like Superman. Ray, Dave, and the Great Kinks. Taking us back to 79. Closing side one of her 18th album, Low Budget. Also with a little disco vibe. Kinks following the late Clive Davies' suggestion to follow in the disco craze with Rod Stewart, the Rolling Stones, Blondie, Kiss, and many others. And that was for Renee and her Superman, Paul. They're in Cinnaminson. As we start to pile them up, one at a time at 610-660-9333. You can follow along on all my socials at Jack Eastbolt or the Why Damn It Bam Bam 933. 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And if you can't get through on the bat lines, use that same number to send in a text with a shout-out. Include your name and your hood. Again, 610-660-9333. Put that number in your phone. Set your Mickey Mouse watches for the 10 p.m. hour after our 80s metal haircuts. We'll open up the prize coffin. I'll give you tickets to the Bam Bam Jam starring Tom Kiefer of Cinderella and John Krabby Karabi, former Motley friggin' Crue screamer. We're bringing the Galaxy Rock Dogs back home one night at the Keswick, July 30th, my 2026 Bam Bam Jam. So those tickets in the 10 o'clock hour in our prize coffin. Looking for a song, I'll look for you on the bat lines. I like the interactive insanity, but please remember, it's a one-man gang in here. I will do my best to get to everybody, so please be patient. No hiney aching, damn it. Thank you. And you have the first golden ticket for the evening, and you must be...
3: Hey, Jackie, it's me, Cliff. I'm over here at DiVincenzo's Pizza. I work at 7 oil in the day. I'm here at night, though.
1: Pulling double duty with us.
3: It's rough, man, but we made it.
1: Yeah, we did. So any plans for you tonight and this weekend besides working?
3: I'm going to take my new Indian out and ride with my girlfriend down to the shore.
1: Oh, what shore do you guys go to?
3: I'm probably going to go to Wildwood.
1: Sounds fun on your Indian. Cool. Should be a good weekend. Fingers crossed Mother Nature's with us, and you're with us tonight to get things going. What are we going to full throttle it with?
3: Dude, I love this show because you always play my favorite bands. You think you could play me some Anthrax?
1: Of course, one from the Big Four. You got one for us?
3: Can I hear Caught in the Mosh?
1: You sure can, and I guess your neighbors can too. And where are you calling from again?
3: Palmyra, New Jersey.
1: Right on, right off of 130.
3: Yes, sir.
1: Well, we caught you tonight, and one from Anthrax as we go up to New York. Have a great weekend, Cliff, and thanks for being part of the Drac Pack and getting our party started tonight.
3: We love you over here at DiVincenzo's Pizza. Big Sal says hi.
1: Well, tell him I said hi, and you know, I like it well done, mushrooms on top. You know, I get off at midnight, but I got a lot of ground to cover before we get there.
3: Love you, Bam Bam. MMR rocks the nighttime. It's Friday night, bitches. We made it. Crank it, Jackie.
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Nothing yet. We're just beginning to get caught up inside of all of the coolest songs ever made. 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The Tales of the Unexpected. You didn't expect to hear that Anthrax track, did you? Come on. Big thanks to Cliff and Big Sal checking in at DiVincenzo's Pizza out there in Palmyra. Yummy! Cooking the pies well done. Thank you, guys. And putting Anthrax in a mosh from their third album, Among the Living, circa 1987. So here we go. You and me, Jackie Bam Bam, your master of disaster, and I can be reached one at a time, damn it. 610-660-9333. And yes, they have arrived to make it all official, bringing in the mess of fun. And a couple of concert warm-ups ready to go next. Ladies and gentlemen, may we all rise and welcome the Banana Splits. It's Friday night, bitches.

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15: You want to be where the bands are? Damn right. And if you're going to the show tonight, NMR

Well, let's take you into a couple of our MMR concert events. We want to bring Rick and Karen from Blackwood, New Jersey, into Quakertown tonight as we welcome the band that you heard on the Preston Steve Show yesterday, Blackstone Cherry. They're touring behind their second EP, Celebrate, and tickets are available at the Quakertown box office tonight, the Univest Performance Center. And Crooked Ways are on stage as we speak, and Blackstone Cherry should take the stage right after it. And Rick and Karen want to do one of them six songs on their brand new EP. They're big fans of The Breakfast Club, and they cover Don't You Forget About Me from Simple Minds. We'll get to that after we take you into Camadelphia for night number one of their annual summer shows at our FM center, the Dave Matthews Band. And we have Pete and Tori from Deptford suggesting their concert warm-up. They'd like to hear Why I Am, second single from the DMB 7th album, Big Whiskey and the Ku Klux King. So let's sing it out loud with the Dave Matthews Band for night number one in MMR concert warm-up and Why I Am. Have yourselves a great show if you're going.

0: What's up? This is Ben from Blackstone Cherry. You're listening to my pal, Jackie Bam Bam.
1: This is Steve Jewell, and we're in Blackstone Cherry. Crank it up, man, because we got Jackie right here. The rock and roll vampire, baby.
2: 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It's Chris from Blackstone Cherry. Somebody get me a f***ing cheesesteak.
3: All right, what's up, y'all? Howdy. This is John Fred Young. I play the drums in the band Blackstone Cherry. I'm hanging out with Jackie Bam Bam. We are here live on 93.3 WMMR. Get it.

0: Nice job right there. 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Tonight's a night in Q-Town, Quakertown, Under the Stars, part of the summer concert series. Tickets are available at the box office. And we took Rich and Karen in requesting that great concert warm-up. Blackstone Cherry, Tacklin, Simple Minds, Don't You Forget About Me. You'll find that on their brand new 6-song EP, Celebrate. And it was really nice having them on the Preston Steve Show performing live. They did 2 songs. If you miss it, you can see it, PrestonSteve.com. And we'll see them tonight. Great to have the guys back home here in Philadelphia, followed by the DMB, also on the other side of the river tonight, YIM. And I did that for Bernie, Pete, and Tori. Also going to night number one in Camadelphia at your FM Center, the Dave Matthews Band. And if you go and look for Mr. Brent Porsche, he'll be hanging out, as well as many of our WMMR staff members. It's going to be a great night. And speaking of great, it was really great hearing saxophone. It's Jeff Coffin, also on the Preston and Steve Show. He always checks in each and every time around this year when they arrive. So great conversation. Again, check that out at PrestonSteve.com. All righty. And, of course, we'll take you home when the show lets out. You and me, Jackie Bam Bam, godfather of the Red Eye, a.k.a. Gore, 610-660-9333. 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
0: Hey, welcome back, True Music Lovers. We have Steve Lorensky representing Langhorne, Brooke, Lucina's in Medford, Fenton, Dean, and Natalie. Oh, I know them, getting dizzy in the Great Northeast. Say hello to McGee Street, splitting up Virginia and Torsdale with the Shy One and Daryl, and Carl with the gang, as well as his sister on board. And how about you?
1: It's Scotty from Downingtown.
0: Hey, Scott, how are you, and what are you doing?
1: Well, I'm doing all right. I'm hanging out, listening, and my father passed this month.
0: Oh, I'm so sorry.
1: My dad served in the Navy during Vietnam. He's been in the hospital for the past 2 weeks, and we just found out he had cancer, and he died that quick.
0: Oh, I hate that damn C word. I'm so sorry, Scotty. Your dad's name?
1: George Aldhouse.
0: We want to thank him for his service as well. I'm so sorry.
1: Yeah, it was very sudden, but thank God it was quick.
0: Mm-hmm. He's out of pain right now, and of course, I always say he's smiling down upon us.
1: Right, yep. He's up there with the great Robert and my mom.
0: I'm sure he is. That's beautiful. Would you like to make a special dedication to your father?
1: Yes, and I know this is a rock station, but God love him. He loved that song Celebration by Cool and the Gang.
0: Nothing wrong with that. He knows good music.
1: Jackie, that's why I called you, because you played all the great stuff that my father loved.
0: And he loved Cool and the Gang Celebration times, you're saying. I guess he was out on the dance floor at every wedding and anniversary and birthday with this song.
1: He actually interrupted a song that I requested at my own wedding to have them play that, and they ignored my request and played his.
0: I love it. The memories will stay with you forever, with songs that stay with us forever for your father. And your father's name again, Scott?
1: George.
0: George, for you. We're thinking of you, and we thank you. God bless you, and let's send it, Scott. Howard. It's celebration times, because you know he's rocking and rolling up there and rocking all heaven.
1: Yeah, thank you. And MMR rocks the nighttime, baby.
0: Well, I'm glad I can put a smile on your face.
1: Thanks, Jackie. Dad, I love you.

0: If that doesn't put a smile on your face, I don't know what does. Kool & the Gang with Celebration Times. Come on. Open up Kool & the Gang's 12th album, Celebrate. A worldwide anthem played at weddings, graduations, sporting events, birthdays. And that song came to Kool & the Gang when they won an American Music Award for Ladies' Night. They were on their tour bus celebrating. I'll never forget Van Halen bringing Kool & the Gang into Philadelphia. It was an amazing MMR concert event. I was dancing along with Man About Town, Bill Weston. For Scott's dad, recently passed away from that damn C word, but you know he's up there boogieing and celebrating in rock and roll heaven. I'm glad we could put a smile on your face, Scott. God bless you and your father's in our thoughts and prayers. Jackie Bam Bam, let's keep the good times rolling on the bat lines. We have who?
1: Yo, man. What's up, dude? Just practicing and calling in to win some tickets.
0: Oh, that's funny, but my Mickey Mouse watch says the prize coffin will open after our 80s metal 10 p.m. haircuts for Bam Bam Jam tickets. But you got the number right.
1: I know. I'm just practicing. What's up, Jackie? How you been, bud?
0: Pretty good, bud. Who am I speaking to?
1: Chris out in Williamstown. Let's hear some Hot, Hot, Hot by Buster Poindexter, I believe it was.
0: David Joe from the New York Dolls reinventing himself on Saturday Night Live. Yes. The Ready Lounge alter ego of New York Dolls, David Johansen, backed by his big powerhouse band, the Banshees of Blue on SNL and the Uptown Horns. And this was actually a cover from a band in the Caribbean called Arrow, and not to be confused with I Love Rock and Roll that Joan Jett took from the band The Arrows. But then, like I said, Davy Joe just put on his tuxedo and put a little high energy jump blues into it.
1: Absolutely. I'd love to be a couple degrees colder.
0: Well, you stay hydrated, air conditioned, and it's Hot Times 3 and the one and only Buster Poindexter for you, Chris.
1: Thank you so much, Jackie. 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
2: 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This is David Johansen of the New York Dolls. We're all in love with Jackie Bam Bam.
3: What

0: There you go. Lauren Danny in Runnymede, the Knot, you little maggot. Slipknot only here at 93.3 WMMR's You Call It Friday Night in Philadelphia with the Devil in I. And in front of that, the one and only New York Doll himself, late great Davy Joe, David Johansen's alter ego and his tuxedo, the Jump Blues, Buster Poindexter. Coming out of New York City with the New York Uptown Horns, having a lot of fun on Hot Times 3. Hot. Taking us back to 1987. For Ricky, also in his garage in South Jersey. You and me, Jackie Bam Bam, or Zompire for the true music lovers. Hey, gang, great announcement earlier this week. Preston Steve, get the jump start. Camp Out for Hunger. Might have heard it's going to take place this week, the week of November the 16th through the 20th. Same place. 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Thanks to little Marissa Magnata for keeping us updated there. All right, right here, we're going to set up more magic tricks. When we come back, it's 610-660-9333.
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0: Oh, welcome back, true music lovers. I see a picture in my crystal ball of Ron in Tennessee. He has a Wawa iced tea. Hey, you know it is International French Fry Day, and I'm going to put mine down right now and take a phone call from you.
7: Teddy Bear from Arizona.
0: Teddy Bear from Arizona. What's going on? You sound so excited.
7: I am in Las Vegas right now.
0: You're in Vegas. What are you doing there?
7: Seeing a piano bar here in Harrah's.
0: So you're at Harrah's Casino. What's that, on the Strip?
7: Off the Strip, I believe. Okay. I don't know. I'm not a gambling man.
0: And what are you doing out there again?
7: I'm out here for fun.
0: You're going to have a lot of fun out there, that's for sure. Well, thanks for calling in, Teddy Bear. And what fun can I give you while you're out there in Sin City?
7: I left the dueling piano bar, and I'm in the mood for some jazz.
0: Some jazz. Love it. Many moods, many styles, and many genres. So represent.
7: I'm thinking Louie. Can you play a little Louie for me, please?
0: Satchmo, Louie?
7: Yeah, Satchmo. I love my Satchmo.
0: What a Wonderful World?
7: No, I want to hear Hello, Dolly.
0: Hello, Dolly. Hello, Louis. Hello, Teddy Bear, and hello, Arizona. By way of Vegas tonight. Teddy Bear, have a wonderful weekend on your vacation out there. Be safe. And let's rewind back to 1964 with Hello, Louis Armstrong doing Hello, Dolly, and a little jazz feel for you.
7: Thanks, Bam Bam. You sound great here out in Vegas.
0: I appreciate that.
7: Thanks, Bam Bam. MMR rocks my nighttime, Bam Bam, all the way out here in Sin City.

0: Sachemo, Louis Armstrong, and Hello Dolly, as we say hello to 1964. And last time I checked, Louis Armstrong was the oldest artist to reach a number one song. He was 62 from that great Broadway musical, Jackie Bam Bam. It's my ears and your music.
1: Jackie, it's Don and Rofo.
0: Hey, is this my dandy Don that called in a couple weeks ago for Linda Ronstadt?
1: Yes, it is.
0: Hey, true music lover, how are you?
1: I'm doing well. How about you?
0: Doing great, then. I got you on the line. So what are you thinking? What are you doing this weekend and all?
1: Right now, I'm waiting for my son to come off his ship so I can fly out and meet my wife out in California.
0: Your son serves?
1: He's a merchant marine. Yeah, he serves 4 weeks out in the Gulf and 4 weeks home.
0: Oh, please, give him a hug.
1: Like a 27-day weekend.
0: Yeah, well, please, well-deserved, and thank him for his service for us, please.
1: I will.
0: Sounds like a fun weekend.
1: Yeah.
0: And what's a fun song to get the family going?
1: Well, we're going to go see Artemis Pyle, and he's doing a tribute to Ronnie Van Zant.
0: Oh, that's nice. You're going to go see him with the family.

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2: I will.
1: And let's bring in the Skinner Nation for you as we get you ready to go see the great drummer, Artemis Pyle. Don, have a great weekend. Always great to hear from you.
2: 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I love your show.
1: You're too kind. Thanks, Don.
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1: He's going to team up with Foreigner for an MMR concert event at your FM center in Camadelphia come August the 20th. Then we go to the outro track on side one of that fifth and final album of the classic lineup, Street Survivors, 1977. And we send that out to Dandy Dunn. He's going to visit his son, who serves, with his wife, and they're going to catch the Artemis Pyle Band paying tribute to Ronnie Van Zant and Skinner. Always great seeing Artemis Pyle, last surviving member of the classic lineup. And not too many can replicate Gary Rossington and Steve Gaines picking on that track. And it features a less than 15-second piano solo from a late Billy Boogie Woogie pal. Jackie Bam Bam on our Friday night destination to happiness is who?
2: Hey, Jackie. It's Yvette Motorcycle Mama from Croydon.
1: How are you, Motorcycle Mama?
2: I'm doing well. Girls' night out.
1: Uh-oh, that's a warning. And who are the lovely ladies you're hanging with?
2: Mary, Kathy, and Annie with me.

0: I really like to hear some Rob Zombie. I do like Living Dead Girl, and I always hear Dragula. I was wondering if you could play Casey and the Sunshine Band cover Boogie Night.
1: No, you mean I'm your boogeyman.
0: I'm your boogeyman.
1: Oh, yes, I am. So let's boogie under the influence of that great Florida sound of Wayne Casey and Richard Finch, originally done on their fourth album, Part 3. And Zombie did it on the Crow movie motion picture soundtrack. City of Angels. So let's go to 1996 and let's boogie with Bob. And a little more than a month away, he'll be in the area on that Freaks on Parade tour again with Marilyn Manson this summer with The Who and Orgy at PNC Bank Center again August 26th in Homedale, New Jersey. Maybe you can ride your bike up there, Motorcycle Mama.
0: 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Thanks, Jackie.
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0: Whipping up them Allman Brothers Band, Georgia Peaches himself, here at 93.3 WMMR's You Call It Friday Night, borrowing that Statesboro blues and taking us into the Fillmore. And one of the two great drummers who's still with us, J-Mo. J-Mo celebrated his 74th birthday with us earlier this week and definitely driving that song. We wish him a belated happy birthday. And then we put on our boogie shoes and went boogieing with Mr. Bob, as in Mr. Zombie, getting our groove on. Yep, and his cover of Casey and the Sunshine Band's classic. We grabbed that on Bob Zombie's Greatest Hits package. Also found on the movie motion picture soundtrack I mentioned for The Crow right there. I'm your boogeyman in the City of Angels We Are. And I mentioned Bob is out this summer, not around here though, but you might want to take the ride. Write it down on your bar napkin right now, August 26th, right off the Garden State Parkway, PNC Bank Center. Their shed up there in North Jersey. Great show though. The Freaks on Parade Tour, Bob with Marilyn Manson once again, and special guest this year, the Mongolian metal band, The Who, along with Orgy. 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All right, true music lovers, you and me, Jackie Bam Bam, your Monica Madness, we'll take a quickie timeout. We're going to come right back, and we're going to rock them and roll them again at 610-660-9333, all in a handful of minutes.
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0: 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Wake up, everybody. Wake up, everybody. There's bells going off in Mount Ephraim because somebody just became the owner of a Harley-Davidson motorcycle. And those bells been going off all summer long with my dear friend Barb at Barb's Harley-Davidson. Hey, gang, it's me, Jackie Bam Bam. And did you hear what I hear? Bells. Oh, wait, there's more bells going off. There goes another Harley-Davidson out the door. Hey, friends, what are you waiting for? 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
13: Jackie, it's Ophi from Northeast Philadelphia.
14: Hey, how are you, Ophi? It's been a while.
13: Apologize.
14: No need to apologize. That's okay.
13: Welcome back, Bandman. Hope you had a great birthday.
14: Oh, I did. And thank you so much, Ophi.
13: Speaking of birthdays, I think it's Arlo Guthrie's birthday.
14: You know what? I think you're right. Is it that time of the year again for 3 servings? Once at 10, again at noon, and at 2 down the hallway on vinyl on Pierre Standard Time.
13: Can we salute him? Al's restaurant, we'll save that for Thanksgiving.
14: Okay.
13: Can I hear his version of City of New Orleans? One of my favorites.
14: Oh, mine too. Yeah, great birthday salute. And it's not a cover of his father, Woody. It's from Steve Goodman. And he did it 1972 on his 4th album, Hobo's Lullaby. If memory serves me correct, it's his only top 40 song. A birthday salute to Arlo Guthrie, Mr. Alice's Restaurant, blowing out 79 candles on his rock and roll birthday cake tonight. Good to hear from you, and thanks for wishing Arlo a happy, happy.
13: Thank you, and happy belated. MMR rocks in my time, Jackie. I love this show, Bam Bam.

0: beautiful version right there of the Steve Goodman classic from Arlo Guthrie, our birthday boy, blowing out 79 candles on his rock and roll birthday cake. And City of New Orleans from 1972, his only song that cracked the top 40 from his fourth album, Hobo's Lullaby. Thanks to Mr. O'Fee from the Great Northeast for wishing Arlo a happy, happy. Jackie Bam Bam making everything old sound new again as we hit the check-in button with who?
1: Dangerella!
0: With the blue hair and your dog, Bella.
1: Belladonna.
0: And you're calling from Delco, Ridley Township.
1: Yes. I can walk up to Dolan's if I wanted.
0: I'll tell Brent and Casey Boy next time they're there to save you a bar stool.
1: Yeah, right? Oh, my goodness. Actually, I got lucky. I won those tickets to go see Motley Crue, Extreme, and Tesla, and I've never seen them live.
0: Oh, that's great. And you never saw Extreme, Motley, or Tesla?
1: Correct.
0: Oh, that's great. So you'll scratch them off the resume, and that was good. So you won them at one of our Visit Delco broadcasts with Brent and Casey Boy.
1: Yes.
0: Way cool. Congrats. It's going to be great. Yeah, that's coming up a couple weeks.
1: Yep, getting ready. And I'm going old school. I'm going retro. I'm going to bring a digital camera, leave the car, phone in the car.
0: Love hearing that. Get an old Kodak throwaway camera. You'll be my little reporter, and you can flash us back after the show. What can we do for you tonight?
1: Oh, my gosh. Can you do Paramore?
0: You call it. You do whatever you like. And what's the lead singer and founding member of this band? What's her name?
1: Oh, my gosh. I don't know her name. I just know some of the songs.
0: Haley Williams. And what Paramore song are you going to pick out from Haley and Company?
1: Still in Love With You.
0: And I'm still in love with you. It's so good to hear from you, Dangerella. And you're close. It's Still Into You. Second single from the self-titled fourth album in 2013. And thank you for calling in your love letter tonight. And I want you and your little dog, too. Lots of Scooby snacks and cold water. Have a great weekend.
1: All right. Love you, Jackie Bam Bam.
0: And I love you more.
1: NMR rocks the nighttime. Thanks for playing all my favorites, Jackie.

0: We're getting down with the sickness with Disturbed, and we're heading up to the 80s metal haircuts and that prize coffin opening. You're a little bit early, Jackie Bam Bam.
1: Billy from Blackfoot, New Jersey.
0: Hey, BB, what's going on for you tonight and this weekend?
1: Oh, I'm just chilling upside down with my buddy Angelo. Hey, I'm just hanging out with my buddy Angelo. Maybe we'll see you at the Berlin Farmers Market like we did last weekend.
0: Oh, now I know who I'm speaking to. Yeah, I saw you down at the Golden Pretzel when I was picking up my dozen. Love the Berlin Farmers Market.
1: It was great seeing you, Bam Bam.
0: Well, it's good to hear from you, and the feeling's mutual, Bill.
1: Extremely glad I got through tonight.
0: Me too.
1: It was great listening to you and wishing Ringo Starr a happy birthday this week.
0: Yeah, it was.
1: You play this once in a while, so I was wondering if you could play this one for me tonight. It's called Bat Off Boogaloo. It's when Ringo was hanging out with Mark Bolan from T-Rex.
0: That's right.
1: Yeah, and I had a 45, a picture of Frankenstein on the sleeve.
0: That's right. I have mine as well, with the cigarette in his mouth, I might add. So let's add it onto our playlist tonight. A gem from Ringo. Wish him a happy, happy belated birthday. And back all boogaloo, as Mark Bolan and Ringo used to joke about saying that. And they wrote the song about it. So here it is. Hey, Bill, have a great weekend. Good to hear from you.
1: Good to hear from you too, brother. MMR rocks the nighttime, Bam Bam. Thanks for always playing my favorites.

0: track of Boogaloo Ringo and Mark Bowen from T-Rex having some fun right there. Jackie Bam Bam, more fun on the bat lines coming from who?
1: Yo, Jackie, it's Steve Dudley, brother of River North Wales.
0: I know who you are. What are you doing, Steve?
1: I'm going to go home, chill for a little bit, and I'll probably go out, shoot some pool. Can you give me 1 minute, Jack? I want to do something real quick.
0: Okay, what?
1: Thank you. I just want to say, hey, bitches!
0: Hey, what?
1: There we go. That's all I want. I'm hoping so many other people out there, all the bitches out there, pretty sure that all these other bitches are going to want to hear it.
0: Okay, I'm not a mind reader.
1: How about Electric Worry by The Clutch?
0: Ooh, I love it. I haven't played that in a while. Nice pick, Steve.
1: Yeah, we definitely need to hear that on the radio again, man. It's been a long time since we heard it. And I know all these other bitches are going to want to hear it, too.
0: All right, bitch, give me the battle cry.
1: Evermore, right tonight, Bam Bam. Love you!
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0: Clutch with Electric Worry, going back to 2007 from their 8th album, From Beale Street to Oblivion. For Steve in Lansdale, giving us Clutch's signature live anthem with that harmonica, Jackie Bam Bam, giving you love and homemade goodness on the airwaves with who?
1: This is Brian Androlli calling from Gloucester City, New Jersey.
0: I know you, Brian. Is Dad with you?
1: Yes, he is.
0: Well, give Dad a hug for me. I hope you're enjoying your 93 days of summer.
1: I am.
0: And what am I doing for you and Dad tonight?
1: I would like to hear the Beach Boys, California Girls.
0: Oh, great. Very appropriate, because we all know one or two, and we all love them California Girls.
1: That's right, Jackie.
0: As a matter of fact, speaking of the Beach Boys, I was just watching a documentary on Disney Plus. Amazing band. So here you go, Brian, and them California Girls from your little town called Gloucester City, New Jersey. The first home of Bill Haley and the Comets and the Durning String Band.
1: And a happy belated birthday to you, Jackie. MMR rocks my nighttime. Welcome back, Bam Bam.

0: Gotta love them California girls in 1965 from Rock and Roll Hall of Famers, Capitol Recording artist, the Beach Boys. Brian with his brothers and friends opening up side two of their sophomore ninth album, Summer Days and Summer Nights, very appropriate for Brian Andreoli and his father. They love them summertime girls in Gloucester City, New Jersey. Jackie Bam Bam, and I'd like to give you a little love now.
1: Good evening. This is Shane's Mimi calling you.
0: Hi, Mimi, Mom.
1: How are you?
0: Good. And we're heading up to that prize coffin opening with our 80s metal 10 p.m. haircuts. And you're going to point us in that direction now with what?
1: Listen, when we were in the car, we used to listen to Green Day, American Idiot.
0: Well, let's paint it green, white, and blue for you. It's Green Day, Mom, Mimi.
1: Oh, I love you. Happy birthday.
0: Thanks, Mimi, Mom. It was a great one. And I share it with the MM Army's own Shane.
1: MMR, Rogers the band, band time, man, bam.

0: Those American idiots, Green Day, only here at 93.3 WMMR's. You call it Friday night in Philadelphia. Open up their seventh album right there. Preceded by the Beach Boys, taking us out to L.A. and the California Girls. Opening up side two, also of their ninth album, I mentioned, in 1965. Summer days and summer nights, very appropriate. And one of them, yeah, we could say perfect segue here with Preston and Steve, Hershey Park, next Wednesday. Did you put in for the sick day? Your secrets are safe with me. Yeah, Preston and Steve broadcasting live. It's going to be a partay in capital letters, and it equals Hershey Park. And this Wednesday, it's finally here. They gave away 500 tickets. Might have a couple more leading up to it, not sure, but I know it was a great week giving away family four packs. 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You can watch the broadcast. You're going to get in for free. Because, you know, Preston and Steve, they know people who know people who know people will kill people. So they can open the gates and they will get you in. You will ride all the rides before everybody else does. It's going to be a great time. Hershey Park, Preston and Steve, the home to over 70 attractions, including 15 epic coasters. And Casey Boy's going to ride them all, he tells me. Over 40 family rides and an entire water park and so much more. So Preston and Steve, day off at Hershey Park, gang. This Wednesday, it's almost here. All right, you know what's here next. You and me, Jackie Bam Bam, your cool nighttime ghoul. I got vampire powers. I take us back to the decade that rocked, where the hair was big, but the attitude. You remember that word? The attitude was bigger. 610-660-9333. Also, hope you got that number in your phone. It's going to open up our prize coffin opening. We got them Bam Bam Jam tickets with Tommy Kiefer, Cinderella, and Krabby, John Crab Karabi from Motley Crue for July 30th at your Keswick Theater. Got them in the prize coffin at the end of our segment tonight. After this.
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0: Boy, oh boy, can they raise hell, and they're still raising hell on 93.3 WMMR's 80s Metal 10 p.m. Haircuts, The Crew. And Hell on High Heels lead-off single from their 8th album, New Tattoo, came out this weekend back in 2000, and it was the only album to feature the late, great Randy Castillo on the drums, taking over for Tommy Lee. And it was the follow-up to Generation Swine, and we'll see the 80s generation all out at the FM Center on Motley Crue's Carnival of Sins tour, this time with Extreme and Tesla. That's coming up July 27th. Jackie Bam Bam coming up on the bat lines. I'm giving my next haircut to
1: Spring City Rick. Jackie,
0: hey Rick, where are you calling from? Spring City, that's a dumb question. What's going on this weekend for you?
1: No, just hanging out back, that's all.
0: Out back, got the radio fired up.
1: I love this portion of the show, Jackie, because I love the 80s.
0: I am happy that you're here. So our haircut shall be?
1: I hear you play this once in a while, Edge of a Broken Heart by Bon Jovi. Would you do that for me, please?
0: Woo! We're digging deep into the crates. We shall do that. And how this song got left off the Slippery When Wet album, I will never know. But it showed up on the Movie Motion Picture soundtrack for Disorderlies. So let's grab it from there. And speaking of Rock and Roll Hall of Famers, Bon Jovi setting up that residency in the Garden of Dreams, New York. Original former guitarist Richie Zambora celebrating his 67th birthday tomorrow. So we'll wish him a happy, happy night as well. We'll make this a birthday salute. On the Edge of a Broken Heart. It's Bon and his Jovies for you, Spring City Rick.
1: 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Happy birthday, Richie.
2: 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That's who I listen to when I'm in Philly. MMR. It rocks. We're going to rock it and rock it and rock it.
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0: Rock and Roll Hall of Famers Bon Jovi and Edge of a Broken Heart left off the Slippery When Wet album and fell onto the Disorderly's movie motion picture soundtrack as John leads his band into the Garden of Dreams for a big long residency before they head overseas this month. And we thank Spring City Rec for calling in to wish Richie Zambora, original Bon Jovi guitarist, a happy, happy birthday this weekend. Preceded by the Motley Ones, Hell on High Heels, with the late Randy Castillo on the drums, from their 8th album, New Tattoo, which also was released this weekend. Let's say hello to Hi-Hat Harry, changing the world with 80s metal in Cherry Hill. Thank you, Harry. Bonnie, Pete, and Teresa in South Philadelphia. Justin, smiling, Ubering in South Jersey tonight. Jack, our mail carrier in Medford, doing great with his dad, Pete the golf car guy's mom, Linda, and that super cool tuxedo Little Hazard hanging out. Pete and Steph, they're chomping down in Pittsburgh tonight. OOT out of towners. And Dave checking in from New Hanover. Jackie Bam Bam releasing you from all that 90s overplayed music and welcoming you into the decade that rocked.
1: Jessica.
0: J-E-S-S to the ICA. And where is Jessica calling from?
1: From Hamilton.
0: Right on. What's going on for you this weekend?
1: Hanging at home right now. Too hot out. And chilling in my basement.
0: Basement's always a cool hang.
1: It is.
0: And I mean cool also in temperature. It's always cooler when you go in the basement. And what's going on in your basement?
1: I'm actually doing crafting. Keeping
0: really?
1: Myself busy. Yeah.
0: That's so cool. Well, thank you for taking me along and crafting the night away with us tonight, Jazz.
1: Thank you.
0: Oops, I guess the connection's not too good in your basement. Try one more time.
1: Can I hear Dio?
0: You sure can. Let me feel those horns.
1: Let's throw the horns, for I could have been a dreamer.
0: Oh, this is one of my favorite Dio songs, and the last with Mary the Mascot on the album cover of Dream Evil, their 4th album in 1987. And it was first without Vivian Campbell, now in Def Leppard. He left the band, and Ronnie called on the band he used to manage with his wife, Wendy, Rough Cut's Craig Goldie, and Claude Shell on the keyboards. And I'm glad he called in. We're wishing Ronnie James Dio a heavenly happy birthday. Born today in 1942, and sadly passed away from that damn C word, cancer sucks, back in 2010 at the age of 67. But I always say we thank Ronnie and his grandmom for always teaching us how to throw the horns. Could have been a dreamer, as we dream evil with Dio from 1987. Thanks, Jess.
1: I always think about Ronnie every day, Jackie. Thanks so much, Bam Bam. I love the 80s. MMR rocks the nighttime, and so does Ronnie James Dio. Thanks, Jackie.

0: 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Strap in for more haircuts on MMR.
1: Guys, this is Rick Allen with Def Leppard, and you're listening to my favorite drummer in the Philadelphia area, Jackie Bam Bam.
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0: those three lines you love a loud Def Leppard, going back to High and Dry with Pete Willis on the guitar right there, and Let It Go, Dracky Bam Bam, going back to the bat lines for our next haircut.
1: Marlena.
0: Hey, beautiful name. Where are you calling from, Marlena?
1: Havertown.
0: Right on. And what's going on for you tonight and this weekend?
1: I got parties coming out. And Bam Bam, I already got your tickets to the Bam Bam Jam.
0: Oh, good. Well, we'll see you there. So that's coming up. And what are we turning up for you tonight?
1: I love the 80s, and I love Faster Pussycat.
0: Nice. They were on my last Bam Bam Jam with Tom Kiefer of Cinderella, along with L.A. Guns. But this time, it's Crab, John Krabby Karabi, Motley Crue Screamer, and the North Jersey band, Cinque.
1: Can I hear Don't Change That Song?
0: That's an order, and you shall hear it, Marlena, and I will see you at the Bam Bam Jam. Have a great night and a great weekend, Pussycat.
1: Thanks, Bam Bam.
0: Let's turn this place into a cat house with Tammy Down and Company. It's Faster Pussycat, going back to 1987. Opening up their self-titled debut album, Don't You Change That Song.
1: MMR rocks my nighttime, Jackie, and I hope you had a great birthday.
0: Oh, I did. Thank you, Marlena. Have a great one.
1: You too. Thank you.
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0: as we went crazy in the 80s, and we still go crazy each and every Friday night inside of our 80s metal 10 p.m. haircuts. And speaking of crazy, Diamond David Lee Roth takes us out this week on the 40th anniversary of Eat 'Em and Smile. I still got to recruit him to be a mummer. He's got more makeup and feathers than I wear on New Year's Day on that album cover. And the outro on side one of that great sophomore album, again, released this week in 1986, Diamond David going crazy. The other D band in front of that, Rock and Roll Hall of Famers Def Leppard, and the first song they work with Mutt Lange on, Let It Go, celebrating the 45th anniversary this week, opening up side two of their sophomore album, High and Dry, and the last with Pete Willis co-writing that song. And if you have the 45 RPM, Mutt Lange had to cut the solo down by 30 seconds, I believe. Preceded by Pussycat, Faster Pussycat from the sleazy Sunset Strip. Founding member lead vocalist Tamey Down ran the Bordello and the Cat House with Ricky Rackman. And by the way, we welcome Ricky Rackman to the City Winery, telling all them great stories of the Cat House in sleazy Los Angeles in the 80s. That'll be August the 8th. Hope to see you over there. And we did Don't Change That song, rewinding us back to 1987 from their self-titled debut album. And that was the second single from Pussycat. And Horns Held High for Ronnie James Dio. Thanks to Ronnie and his grandmother who taught us how to throw them Milwaukee horns. We did Dio Could Have Been a Dreamer from their fourth album, Dream Evil, 1987. Follow up to Sacred Heart. And Ronnie James Dio would be blowing out 84 candles on his rock and roll birthday cake. As we throw the horns skyward, sadly, that damn C-word cancer sucks. Took him away from us at the age of 67 back in 2010. And that album was the first without Vivian Campbell, who moved on to play with Def Leppard. But Ronnie recruited a couple of members from Rough Cut, which he co-managed with his wife, Wendy. Craig Goldie co-wrote that track with Ronnie, with Claude Shell on the keyboards. And we went up to the Garden State, getting ready to settle into the Garden of Dreams and do a residency. Bon Jovi and Edge of a Broken Heart. And how that song did not make the Slippery When Wet album, I will never know. It was a leftover, but it was found on the Disorderly's movie motion picture soundtrack, same year, 87. Bon Jovi also used Edge of a Broken Heart as a B-side to Living on a Prayer and Always. And you'll find it on the big, beautiful box set. 100,000 Bon Jovi fans can't be wrong. Taken from Elvis back in 2004. John and Richie co-writing that with Desmond Child. And we came in this week with Hell on High Heels. Motley Crue without Tommy Lee, the late, great Randy Castillo, Lita Ford, and Ozzy drummer on that one album, New Tattoo. Crue's eighth, taking us back to 2000. Follow-up to Generation Swine. That was the only album with the late, great Randy Castillo. And we welcome Motley and their Carnival of Sins tour with Tesla and Extreme to our FM Center. So we'll get one day closer. They opened up the tour in Canada and pulling out a few gems. Take Me to the Top, Red Hot, Louder Than Hell, all in the set list. But we'll see what we get when we get Motley Friggin' Crue at our FM Center in Camadelphia, July the 27th. Now, if you'd like to raise hell like I do inside of our 80s metal haircuts every Friday night, I want to know about it. 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And the boy who likes to raise hell with zero F's given, the executive producer and the real mayor of Delco, from the Preston and Steve Show, my North Wildwood little buddy.
1: Hey, it's Casey Boy. What's up, motherfucker? Bam, bam, bam, bam, bam, bam, bam, smash, smash, bam. You are about to enter Jackie Bam Bam's time machine.
0: Thank you, Casey Boy, and our time machine tonight's being brought to us from our good friends at Live Casino and Hotel Philadelphia, voted best casino in Pennsylvania by Casino Player Magazine. All right, let's pull out the old ticket stub box and see where we are going. In the history of concerts in our great city of Philadelphia on this July the 10th, David Bowie's the first ticket out of our box. Brings us down to Upper Darby. Yeah, 69th and Ludlow. Tower Theater. We were in the third of four nights, 1974. Gordon Lightfoot played the Academy of Music in the bicentennial year, 76. And Gordon was back the following year at our MAM Music Center. Our patron, St. Peter Gabriel, at your Tower Theater, first of two on this day, bringing us into the 80s, was 1980. Rerun's favorite bootleg band was Doobie-Doobie, the Doobies, with Carl Wilson and the Beach Boys together again at your MAM Music Center. That was 1981. 87, the good old Grateful Dead and Zimmy Bob Dylan JFK Stadium. I believe it's the last big show we had at JFK Stadium. Today in 87, right across the street, The Who at Vet Stadium in 89. Bowie was at your Spectrum first of four on this day in 1990. I was at this one. AC/DC with LA Guns at your air-conditioned girl, Broad and Patterson, South Philadelphia at your Spectrum in 1991. The Cure spreading mascara and eyeliner all over the Spectrum in 1996. How about the girls? Tina with Cindy, Tina Turner, and Cindy Lauper at our then called East Center in Camadelphia, first to two in 1997. Foo Fighters at your Electric Factory in 1997. Megadeth, we'll talk about them with our mandatory maiden pick of the week. We'll see them in Hershey in September. They were on South Street on this day in 1998. Very cool, coolest shaker at the TLA. We partied with them in 1999. One of Sarah's favorite bands, the Hanson Brothers. I'm sure she was there at your Electric Factory in 2004. We had Drum Wars, the Apice, and Apice Brothers together at Havana's. Hey, Dave made his great place on Main Street in New Hope. I think I hosted that show in 2015. We had a Warped Tour at the Susquehanna Bank Center in 2015. The Congos at Festival Pierre, now defunct on Delaware Avenue on this day in 2016. I wish they'd kiss and make up. Hall & Oates at your Tea Pavilion in Camadelphia. Celebrated a birthday earlier this week. The Jungle Boy, John Eddie from Cherry Hill, was at Havana's. And it was his birthday party. And also, we had Zimmy, Bob Dylan, Mavis Staples at your Borgata. And let's see, what else do we have here? Southside Johnny and the Asbury Jukes. Music Pier up on the boardwalk in Ocean City in 2017. Oh, I love Alicia Keys. Let me focus here at the Wells Fargo Center in 2023. Last ticket out of the box, Daryl Hall with Elvis, the other Elvis. And Charlie Sexton, cool. At the Man Music Center on this day in 2024. All righty, gang. Now, as promised, we shall press this magic button. I shall put my cape on, and you can call me Captain Coffin.
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0: All right, prize coffin is officially open, and I have tickets to the Bam Bam Jam. How'd you like to join us with Cinderella, the Cinderella man, Tommy Kiefer, bringing his band back, doing all your favorites on Thursday, July 30th, and our other favorite Galaxy Rock dog from Philadelphia, Crab, John Krabby Karabi, former Motley Crue screamer, and from North Jersey, the Quincy Band, all together again July 30th at your Keswick. 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Yours truly, hosting the Bam Bam Jam with you. The Cinderella Man is coming home. Tom Kiefer with John Krabby Karabi and the Gab Sync Band. Happy Dolan. Let's come right back with our winner. We'll give him a concert spotlight. Good luck, Coffin Cats, and then we're going to take everybody home safely from the Dave Matthews Band Night Number One show in Camadelphia. Thank you for patronizing the galaxy. Thank you for patronizing the galaxy.
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18: 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Turn it up, bitches. Make it loud, make it proud, and go Eagles. Jackie, give me some fucking tasty cakes.

0: Getting a solid from Kiefer, the Tom Kiefer Band, from his debut solo album, The Way Life Goes, in 2013. Written by Tom and his lovely wife, Savannah, and Krabby in front of that, John Krabby Karabi, former Motley Crue screamer, doing Rock and Rod Stewart's in 1998 with members of Kiss, Eric Singer, and Bruce Kulick. Found on the Forever Mod Portrait of a Storyteller, a tribute to Rod Stewart. Krabby loves Rod Stewart. And if you love your 80s, I'm bringing these two Galaxy Rock dogs back home to Philadelphia. Really excited for this year's Bam Bam Jam. Along with North Jersey band Cinque, Thursday, July 30th at your Keswick Theater. 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Or with them in the prize coffin all this week and next week as we lead up to showtime. And tonight's tickets to the Bam Bam Jam have our 30th caller's name on them. And that's you. So why don't you state your name and case? Because you're coming to the Bam Bam Jam.
1: Are you kidding me? Oh my God, I'm so excited. I'm waiting all night.
0: I'm feeling the OMG moment. Whose name am I putting on these tickets?
1: Oh, my name is Anne.
0: Anne, are you ready to go back to the 80s with Kiefer, Krabby, and Gabby?
1: I am so ready.
0: Well, hold on to your hat, fasten your seatbelt, and I am taking you back to the 80s with the rest of your concert spotlight. Let's go to Heartbreak Station, Cinderella's third album, and Tom's going to do this one with Little Richard in the video, Shelley Long, Pam Anderson, and Shelter Me.
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1: Great track. Followed by the Cinderella Man, Tom Kiefer going solo in 2013. Opening up his debut album, The Way Life Goes, and that was Solid Ground. Prior to John Krabby Karabi, tackling Rock and Rod Stewart right there. And they will all be there with you at the Bam Bam Jam. So a concert spotlight tonight. And we did that for the OMG, very excited, AE, standing for Ann Ernst and Ann Colden. Part of the drag pack tonight from Mays Landing. Open up the prize coffin, and she won the Bam Bam Jam tickets tonight. So we're going to welcome everybody home. Going to be a great one. July 30th, fastly approaching at your Keswick Theater. It'll be a Thursday night. 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And thanks to Eric Simon, Brendan, and our wonderful promotions department. They're stuffing my prize coffin with another week of these tickets. So good luck again tomorrow, well, Monday night, when our prize coffin reopens. If you love your 80s, I want to see you out there, and we'll all gather. 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All right, gang, you and me are going to take a quickie timeout at 610-660-9333. We're heading up to Mandatory Made in My Jukebox, as well as Tool Time. And before we go to my overstuffed inbox, Jackie Bam Bam at WMMR.com, I want to get everybody home safely. Night number one, I heard it was amazing. Dave Matthews Band over there in Camadelphia, the two annual summer shows. Night number one is wrapping up. So as soon as we come back, I'm getting a lot of phone calls and a lot of texts for the Dave Matthews Band. So if you have one in mind and you're making your way home, please let me know about it. Again, it's 610-660-9333. It's all here on MMR's You Call It Friday Night.
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0: as we get everybody home from Camadelphia in a satellite from night number one with the Dave Matthews Band. In front of that, we did Satellite. And I mentioned earlier, it was really, really cool. Preston Steve's guest, and he always checks in each and every time the DMB come into town. The great saxophonist, Jeff Coffin. Jackie Bam Bam.
1: Hi, it's Jen Scordo, Jackie.
0: Wait a minute. The Jen Scordo that's all on the front pages of the newspaper that was my weekend warrior here at MMR, but now it's going to move down the hallway and be the brand new afternoon girl right after the Andy Summers morning show, taking over for the great retired Raz at our sister station, WXTU.
1: That's me.
0: Hey, I'm giving you a hug through the airwaves. I heard the great news, Jen. Congratulations, and so well deserved.
1: Thank you, my love. I appreciate you.
0: Oh, I appreciate you too. So you're celebrating tonight and all this weekend, and when do you start, by the way?
1: I guess official start date was today, I guess. Monday will be it.
0: Were you on the air down the hallway earlier today?
1: I was, yeah.
0: Well, I was in my coffin. I apologize.
1: That's okay.
0: So what's going on? You're telling me the great news? What are you doing?
1: So I just left the Dave Matthews concert in Camden, Freedom Mortgage Pavilion. It was wonderful.
0: I heard it was, and our very own Brent Porsche was in attendance as well?
1: Absolutely, sitting right next to us, he and his beautiful fiance, Jackie.
0: Oh, great. Brent loves the DMB as well.
1: Yeah, I think this was his 150 millionth concert or something like that. Honest to God, it was probably my 50th-ish concert. I'm not Brent level yet, but I'm getting there.
0: I'm sure he's got you beat with the Shinedown as well.
1: Oh, for sure. Absolutely, 100%.
0: But you're catching up, and speaking of, Shinedown crossed over. You'll be probably playing them down the hallway on your country station, too.
1: Played it today. Yep, Searchlight today. It was so good.
0: That's great. A highlight for the Dave Matthews Band, night number one for you, Jen.
1: So he opened with Fool in the Rain, Led Zeppelin, which I've never seen him do Led Zeppelin, and I don't know that. Well, he probably has opened with it. I've never seen him open with a cover, but that's just me.
0: Okay.
1: It was amazing. He did number 41, which is always great. He did Trippin' Billies, which is one of my favorites. He did a lot of Grugrux King from that album, which I love.
0: And I played Why I Am from that album earlier to bring everybody in.
2: He played Why I Am. He did.
1: No, he didn't.
2: Yes, he did.
1: I don't think he did.
2: Jackie, trust me.
0: No fighting over the Dave Matthews Band. And by the way, who's that in the background?
1: That's Johnny.
2: Johnny, how you doing, Jackie?
0: Right, you got to be so happy, so proud of your girl.
2: Oh, my God. I'm so very, very proud. I've been a little groupie bitch all day.
0: Aren't we all? Let's get everybody home.
2: Yes,
0: we played Trippin' Billies right there.
1: Jack, can you do Stay? It's one of my absolute favorites.
0: I sure can. And he did that tonight?
1: He did.
0: Well, Jen, I want you to have a great night. Get home safe. And we'll talk to you Monday down the hallway. And what time does your air shift start?
1: I am 10 to 2, babe.
0: I'm going
1: to
0: call and ask for maybe some, like, Willie Nelson or Waylon Jennings. You could play them for me, right?
1: I love it. Chuck's my boss. I can do whatever I want.
0: Oh, it sounds like me tonight. And it sounds like the DMB for you and everybody else.
2: Every night.
0: Jen, have a great weekend. Congratulations.
1: I love you, Jackie. Thank you.
0: You're so welcome. Jen Scordo from now 92.5 WXTU down the hallway, and her Johnny giving us a DMB concert recap. And where did you used to work?
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0: It is 93.3 WMMR's You Call It Friday Night in Philadelphia. For everybody staying over and waiting for night number two, and everybody making their way home from night number one, the Dave Matthews Band and Stay and Wasting Time, and Jen Scordo, our new afternoon girl down the hallway at 92.5 WXTU, called in, celebrating her brand new shift at the show tonight with her Johnny and Brent Porsche in attendance, and said that was one of the highlights. So we gave you a block right there, Stay Wasting Time. Also did Satellite prior to Trippin' Billy's. And Jen said they opened up, yeah, I'm looking at the set list right here, a Zeppelin cover from the DMB tonight. It was Fool in the Rain. Let's go over the set list here. You Might Die Trying, number 41. Sweet says tour debut tonight. The song that Jane likes, Madman's Eyes intro. Minarets, number 27, She, Crush, Louisiana Bayou, Proudest Monkey, Satellite, Cornbread, Capo, Joy Begin, Kill the Preacher, Why I Am, Drunken Soldier, Stay, Wasting Time, Trippin' Billy's was song number 20, so that wrapped up the set. And our encore songs, we got two of them, was All That I Wanted and Squirm. So there you have it. Into the history books it goes. Night number one, our annual summer shows with the Dave Matthews Band. And don't forget, tickets will be available at your box office tomorrow night if you missed it, or you want to see it again tomorrow night in Camadelphia at your FM center. All righty. Once again, congratulations to Jen Scordo, our new afternoon girl down the hallway, right after the Andy Summers Morning Show, WXTU. All the best, Jen. All right, quickie timeout right here, 610-660-9333, gang. We didn't get to our vintage local shot of the week or tool time, so let's try and squeeze them on the other side of this, and we'll go to my overstuffed inbox, JackieBamBam at WMMR.com, for our vintage local shot of the week, and we'll try and get to Mandatory Maiden and the Jukebox all in front of us next.
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35: 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I'm Cindy Drew, original local music host on MMR during the Street Beat years. Let's remember one of the greats from that time in Philadelphia music history.

0: Are you there, Drew? I'm a little late, Drew.
1: Why, thank you, Cindy, Drew, and the Drew crew. 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And this letter comes from Christy and Rich in Delran, New Jersey. He says he just went to see Smash Palace in Mount Holly at the Union Firehouse and was amazing show, and it's always great to see Smash Palace get back together. I saw so many good friends. I wish you were there, Bam Bam.
0: And can you make them your vintage local shot of the week? And if you could play their new song, Poor Man's Paradise, we would greatly appreciate it. Thanks so much and love your vintage local shots. Hey guys, thanks so much for writing in. And I love Smash Palace.
1: Yeah, I'm so bummed I couldn't be there because I had to be here. And John Fay opened up that show, and my significant other, Brittany Retumbles, jumped up on stage with him, I heard.
0: And the song you're asking for is off their sophomore album, 38 Years in the Making, 87. And a second single, Poor Man's Paradise. So you got the Butler Brothers, you got Greg Maragos, Wally Smith, and David Allsicken of the Hooters. And in the pocket, all in the current lineup. And we shall play Smash Palace and Poor Man's Paradise. It is your vintage local shot of the week on MMR's You Call It Friday Night.
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0: It is a poor man's paradise, and it is 93.3 WMMR's Vintage Local Shot of the Week. Going to former Epic recording artist Smash Palace, also known as Quincy on Columbia Records, led by the Butler Brothers, Stephen and Brian. From their sophomore album, 87, 38 years in the making, the Butler Brothers, Greg Marigaros, Wally Smith, David Alsickin from the Hooters on the drum kit, and I want to thank Christy and Rich from Delran, New Jersey, for writing in to me, Jackie Bam Bam at WMMR.com, because that's how it gets done each and every Friday night with our Vintage Local Shot of the Week. And tell the guys I said hello. All right, get them into me any way you can. 610-660-9333, hitting the home stretch. And we're coming down the runway in the Jackie's Jukebox. We'll drop a few needles and save the best for last in our Wax Museum. We'll let you scream Iron Maiden with our mandatory Maiden Pick of the Week. And now we pick up another line for another special time.
1: Yeah, Bam Bam, it's tool time.
0: That it is. And who's going to make it tool time tonight?
1: Bam Bam, it's Mike C.
0: Mikey likes it. Where are you calling from, Mike?
1: Calling from Northeast Philadelphia.
0: Great weekend, great night in front of you. What's going on?
1: Nothing much. Just hanging out at the boat at the marina.
0: Oh, so you're really calling me to say you got a seat on the boat this weekend for me, right?
1: You got a seat on the boat this weekend for you.
0: I said that already. Is that true?
1: That is true. Okay. Anytime, you know that.
0: Okay.
1: I'd love to have you.
0: I love it. But I don't know what your favorite Tool song is.
1: How about Sober?
0: Sober, you're not. Well, maybe you are, but either way, I'm going to play it for you.
1: That sounds fantastic. Thanks.
0: A fantastic pick, a fantastic weekend for you. And thank you, Mikey, for making it Tool time, my brother.
1: Thanks, Bam Bam.
0: Let's go to Undertow, going back to the beginning. Tool's debut album in 93 and the second single for you. It's Sober.
1: 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It is Tool time, bitches.

0: 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Breaking news, I got a wedding. Jill and John are out there in Ohio. Are you at a wedding or are you getting married?
1: Brought to you with us on this crazy thinking box.
0: They're at a wedding. Hey, have fun. All right, it's your turn now to have some fun.
2: This is Scott Allhouse from Downingtown, Pennsylvania, and my wife's name is Michelle, and I'm with my two dogs, Hound and Dutchie. And Jackie, we all love Iron Maiden. Thanks for taking my call tonight, and I'm going to bring in the Mandatory Maiden to pick of the week. I want to hear 2 minutes to midnight. Let's crank it up and up the iron. Bam, bam. It's Mandatory Maiden. MMR rocks the nighttime, Jackie. I'll see you with Iron Maiden in Hershey. Can't wait.

0: right. I tried, Bruce. What's you talking about? My Mickey Mouse watch says it's 5 minutes after midnight. But we were close, right? We upped the irons. Our mandatory made it pick of the week. 2 minutes after midnight. Grabbing it from their great fifth album in 1984, Power Slave. It was a leadoff single. And I want to thank Scott, Michelle, their dogs, Hound, and Dutchie. All up in the irons with us tonight, and they said they will see us. Yeah, we're going to see Iron Maiden and Hershey. Do not miss it. Megadeth is going to support the show, and it's Megadeth's farewell tour. Now, will they come around and come a little bit closer in headline? Not sure. But either way, it's Megadeth and Iron Maiden. It's going to be September the 15th, gang. A mandatory Maiden pick of the week. Again, 2 minutes to midnight as we up the irons. And speaking of up, step right up, step right up.
1: Up to the corner and round the bend. Right to the juke joint you go in. Drop the coin right into the...

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1: Well, we always save the best for last, and lucky I saved four quarters. I only got a buck for our jukebox tonight, but we'll get some good spins in, so let's drop the four quarters down the slot, set the old patrol at 45 RPM. We'll be dropping needles on a orgasmic vocal hook with a catchy piano-driven novelty song from 1965. We'll definitely make a stop in Motown, USA. We're also going to hear the voice of a perfect angel whose daughter is a Saturday Night Live star with chirping birds. But our first needle drop goes to the platter, which takes us to Gloucester City, New Jersey, where it all started at the Twin Bar with a band known as the Saddlemen, who turned their rockabilly into rock and roll, and the rest was rock and roll history. They starred in quite a few Alan Freed rock and roll films, Rock Around the Clock, Don't Knock the Rock, also starred in Blackboard Jungle. I speak of Rock and Roll Hall of Famers Bill Haley and his Comets. And let's wish founding member and front man with that big blonde curl on his forehead, Bill Haley, a heavenly happy 101st birthday this week. I lived until 1981.

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We came to destroy your miserable world, but then we heard WMMR in Philadelphia. We find it highly evolved, so you will be spared. We must go now. The time portal is closing.

0: Well, that was fun. He definitely turns this on, and I definitely have to turn it off. As we unplug Jackie Bam Bam's jukebox for another week on 93.3 WMMR, we go out with Ian Whitcomb with his catchy piano-driven orgasmic vocal hooks. And that novelty song, You Turn Me On, came from 1965. Title track of his debut album. And we're wishing Ian Whitcomb a heavenly happy 85th birthday. Passed away 6 years ago at the age of 78. But he took that novelty track into the top 10 with the lyrics telling our listeners to come on and do the jerk with him. And Mae West did a really cool cover of that in 1966 on her album Way Out West. Proceeded by going way out to Motown, USA and taking one from the Four Tops. Written by Holland Dozier Holland. It's the same old song. Also from 1965. Second single from her sophomore album, Four Tops, second album. And that came out this week, 61 years ago. And if you know the Four Tops catalog, they literally reversed the melody of their previous number one song, I Can't Help Myself, Sugar Pie Honey Bunch. Holland and Dozier Holland just wrote new lyrics for them. In our middle position, our needle drop went to the late, great Minnie Riperton and Loving You. Rewinding us back to 1974, third single from her sophomore album, Perfect Angel. And she was sadly passed away from breast cancer this weekend, back in 1979 at the too young age of 36. May she rest easy. And that number one song was co-written with her husband, Richard Rudolph, and their daughter is an SNL star, Maya Rudolph. And by the way, those iconic chirping songbirds used in the intro as the background, that was captured by accident on tape during the demo, but Minnie loved the vibe and kept them. And she's famous for that effortless four-octave leap, which she could climb into the high whistle register during that bridge. And we took that bridge into Gloucester City, New Jersey, the good old Twin Bar, where Bill Haley and the Comets, Rock and Roll Hall of Famers, got their start doing country and western and rockabilly before they turned into Rock and Roll Hall of Famers. And we did See You Later, Alligator, from 1956. And that catchphrase with the childlike voice in the beginning of the song was Bill Haley's lead guitarist, Franny Beecher. And that song was featured in the Rock Around the Clock musical film with the shake, rattle, and roll ending. And that was Bill Haley and the Comets' third and final million-selling single. Jackie Bam Bam saying, see you later, alligator. Come back and visit me again next week, true music lovers, and we'll do it all over again, and I'll be right here waiting for you. And the closing credits say we must say thank you to WMMR, WX. XTU program director, the secret weapon, Chucky D'Amico, and his little dog, too. So raise a beer or 30 to Chuck, and make sure you check out his band, Beer 30, wherever they may be banging. And make sure you spend some quality time with your family, friends, and animals, because that's what it's really all about this weekend. I'll meet you back here next week with more Bam Bam Jam tickets inside the prize coffin, and more of the coolest songs ever made. So, until we let it rock again, always remember to take the time to be kind, be cool, be careful, and I'll see you around the hood. And good night, Pierre Robert, wherever you are.
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1: Taco Bell restaurants are pulling fresh ingredients from the menu as a fast-growing parasite outbreak linked to explosive diarrhea that spreads across multiple states. Locations, including some in Metro Detroit, have posted signs telling customers that they are unable to serve several produce items while health officials respond to a spike in psilosporiasis cases.
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0: Steve Show. Taco Bell restaurants are pulling fresh ingredients from the menu as a fast-growing parasite outbreak linked to explosive diarrhea spreads across multiple states. Locations, including some in Metro Detroit, have posted signs telling customers that they are unable to serve several produce items while health officials respond to a spike in psilosporiasis cases.
1: Casey, do you think you might have...
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1: Taco Bell restaurants are pulling fresh ingredients from the menu as a fast-growing parasite outbreak linked to explosive diarrhea that spreads across multiple states. Locations, including some in Metro Detroit, have posted signs telling customers that they are unable to serve several produce items while health officials respond to a spike in psilosporiasis cases.
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3: But it's not just Taco Bell. I guess just Taco Bell is being proactive about it, which I can appreciate.
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0: diarrhea.
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1: Taco Bell restaurants are pulling fresh ingredients from the menu as a fast-growing parasite outbreak linked to explosive diarrhea spreads across multiple states. Locations, including some in Metro Detroit, have posted signs telling customers that they are unable to serve several produce items while health officials respond to a spike in psilosporiasis cases.
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0: Taco Bell restaurants are pulling fresh ingredients from the menu as a fast-growing parasite outbreak linked to explosive diarrhea that spreads across multiple states. Locations, including some in Metro Detroit, have posted signs telling customers that they are unable to serve several produce items while health officials respond to a spike in psilosporiasis cases.
1: Casey, do you think you might have...
2: What I was going through lasted for a few days, and it was pretty pronounced one particular day.
3: I myself had a situation a little while ago.
2: Oh. You know,
3: I've been changing up my diet, so I was wondering, and I haven't had Taco Bell. So maybe I just had good old American diarrhea.
2: But it's not just Taco Bell. I guess just Taco Bell is being proactive about it, which I can appreciate.
0: Good old American
3: good
0: diarrhea.
3: Good old made in America diarrhea. Yeah.
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0: Taco Bell restaurants are pulling fresh ingredients from the menu as a fast-growing parasite outbreak linked to explosive diarrhea spreads across multiple states. Locations, including some in Metro Detroit, have posted signs telling customers that they are unable to serve several produce items while health officials respond to a spike in psilosporiasis cases.
1: Casey, do you think you might have...
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2: But it's not just Taco Bell. I guess just Taco Bell is being proactive about it, which I can appreciate.
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93.3 WMMR, everything the rocks. New music there from Shinedown. The latest single from their recent record came out in May. Young Again, the title of that song. And Jason with you on the Saturday morning, overcast right now. It's certainly been a lot of downpouring rain recently. We'll get to the weather forecast. I'll let you know what to expect if you're heading out. Today, we've got a birthday to celebrate. Lots to get to musically. Maybe a couple of left turns. We'll see where we go. But first, we've got to continue with this music marathon. It's the Foo Fighters on MMR. Good morning.

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0: MMR Rocks, there's Papa Roach and Brain Dead wrapping up a music marathon. Def Leppard, Foo Fighters in their new music from Chinedown as well. The latest single from 8, their 8th studio record, came out the end of May. We played Young Again. And Jason with you on this overcast Saturday morning. We had that hot spell where it was in the hundreds. We've had a lot of rain in Connecticut. I mean, really, it's just like 15 minutes of downpouring. Seems like we're getting a thunderstorm or two every evening. And that's going to be the same today, as there's a chance for a storm even as early as 1, 2 o'clock this afternoon, then clearing out this evening. We'll get up to 82 degrees. So overall, not too bad, at least in terms of the temperature. Tomorrow will stay dry and get a little bit warmer. And then as we get into the work week, we'll see a day Wednesday. They're calling for temperatures up towards 100 degrees, not an extended heat wave like we had a week ago, but it is going to get hot come Wednesday. We'll take a break. I want to get to a rock birthday today that I actually want to tie into a pretty amazing celebrity birthday that happened recently and a movie that's going to be released fairly soon. All three things will make sense coming up next.
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MMR Rocks, there's Evanescence, their new song, Who Will You Follow, on this Saturday morning. Want to get to a birthday today, a rock birthday. Richie Sambora, a guitar player for Bon Jovi for so many years, turned 67 today. And I want to play Raise Your Hands because there are certain songs from movies or that are, you know, used in movies that you just can't think of the song or hear the song without thinking of the movie. And this is the case with Raise Your Hands from Bon Jovi. I can't listen to it and not think of Spaceballs. And just the other day, June 28th, Mel Brooks turned 100 years old. So I thought for Richie Sambora and for Mel Brooks, here's Raise Your Hands. Yeah. MMR Rocks.

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1: You're still embarrassed and you'd rather put it off. That's the best way to take care of things. If they're difficult, put them off.

0: MMR Rocks. There's Alter Bridge and Silent Divide. We also played Bon Jovi and Raise Your Hands, which it's Richie Sambora's birthday today. He turned 67, and I played it because I just can't think of that song without thinking of Spaceballs, made by the great Mel Brooks, who turned 100 just a week or two ago. And the new Spaceballs movie, it's going to be released April 23rd of next year. Spaceballs, the new one. But I love it how certain songs, you know, they get used in movies in a certain, in whatever way. But there are just certain songs I can't listen to without thinking of the movie that they're in. And mostly these songs, they weren't made for the movies. They just, you know, part of the soundtrack or something. But definitely the case with Raise Your Hands from Bon Jovi. Every time I hear that, I immediately think of John Candy as the Mog, you know, on the Winnebago spaceship, or the opening of Spaceballs. It's just great. If you haven't seen that movie, by the way, it's one of the best comedies. It's so good, and I'm very excited about the sequel coming out next year. Jason Fay on That's Me. Hershey Park Day with Preston and Steve. That's Wednesday, July 15th. They've been giving away family four-packs of tickets, which includes early admission to watch the broadcast and free parking. So keep listening for your chance to win. Also, there's an online contest. 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So make sure you go and do that. And maybe you can join Preston and Steve with their day off at Hershey Park. I'll be here in the studio running the board, not having nearly as much fun. Hershey Park is home to over 70 attractions, including 15 epic coasters, over 40 family rides, an entire water park, and so much more. We'll take a break. Speaking of more music coming up next, the marathon kicks off with Bruce.
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MMR rocks. That's The Warning and Kerosene. They are sisters from Mexico. They played the MMR BBQ a couple years ago and absolutely rocked. So we continue on the Saturday morning inside a music marathon. It's Black Sabbath. MMR rocks.

0: Omaha Rocks, Jerry Cantrell, Vilified, wrapping up a music marathon, System of a Down. We played Black Sabbath. We played new music from The Warning. We played Kerosene, their new song, the trio from Mexico. Their sisters, one of many MMRBQ alumnus, as they played a couple of years ago. Jason Fay on this beat. We'll take a break. We'll come back. Black Crowes coming up next. In fact, I have one of their new songs. We'll also play Jane's Addiction right after this.
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23: Ready?

what rocks? The Black Crowes. It's Like That, the latest single from A Pound of Feathers. They hadn't had a new album in 14 years. Now we've got two in the last few years. It's Jane's Addiction on MMR.

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1: Taco Bell restaurants are pulling fresh ingredients from the menu as a fast-growing parasite outbreak linked to explosive diarrhea spreads across multiple states. Locations, including some in Metro Detroit, have posted signs telling customers that they are unable to serve several produce items while health officials respond to a spike in psilosporiasis cases.
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0: 93.3 WMMR, everything the rocks, roll the bones from Rush. Thought I'd throw that in as they play tonight in Fort Worth, Texas. They had to take a break. Getty had laryngitis, and so they had to postpone some dates, but back on tour tonight. They'll be in Philly the 21st and 23rd of August, so Friday and Sunday night at the Big Joint. I think it's sold out. Maybe a ticket or two remains for both of the shows, but it's going to be a popular couple of nights in Philly when Rush returns. I cannot wait. Jason, that's me. Taking a break in the 8 o'clock hour. I'll be back at 9 o'clock. And I want to get to AC/DC. Bon Scott's birthday was just a couple days ago. Play something really fun from that band and a few other things to get to in the 9 o'clock hour. So I hope you can join me then.
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MMR Rocks, their Shinedown, new music, Safe and Sound, from their record 8, came out in May. Jason Fayon back for one more hour before Ray Coob takes over. And I want to get to an album that was released today in 1983, Robert Plant's second solo record, The Principle of Moments. In fact, we have found this ID that Robert Plant made for us when this record was new. It's pretty good. Just wait. We'll play a song from that, and I'll play the ID in just a second. But first, it's Animal Ant Farm on MMR.

0: 93.3 WMR, everything that rocks, in the mood from Robert Plant. Love that one. The Principal Moments came out today, 1983, his second solo album. Phil Collins on drums, by the way, on that song, and a bunch of the tunes on that record. Phil and Robert Plant are good friends and have helped each other. I think Phil even toured with Robert Plant just as his band drummer. Phil was just prolific in the 80s, but awesome to be able to play that. And the Principal of Moments, Robert Plant ID, if you missed it, he must have, I mean, he recorded this for us in 83 to promote the record. It doesn't happen very often, especially from artists, you know, as big as Robert Plant. He's got a higher voice than he does now.
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0: It's just, I love it. I mean, it's part of the station history. When you're around for as long as MMR has been around, you collect audio clips just like that. So cool. Jason Fayon, I'm here for another couple of songs. We'll take a quick break. When we come back, though, Bon Scott's birthday, great lead singer of AC/DC, sadly left us in 1980. But there's a song in their catalog I just absolutely love. I don't know if I've ever even played it, but we're going to go deep into Bon Scott, AC/DC catalog for his birthday that happened a couple days ago. That's coming up next.
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MMR Rocks, new music from Social Distortion from their 8th studio record, the title track Born to Kill. I'm Jason here. I've got a song coming up in honor of Bon Scott's birthday, which was a couple of days ago, a deep AC/DC track. But first, it's the Struts. 93.3 WMMR.

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0: 93.3 WMMR, everything that rocks. How amazing is that? Right on, AC/DC from the Dirty Deeds Done Dirt Cheap record. And Bon Scott celebrated a birthday a couple days ago, born in 1946 in Scotland. And well, it was not Ray Coop. Good morning, by the way.
1: Good morning there.
0: Not the original lead singer of AC/DC, but took over early on and legendary.
1: And anyone who ever said that AC/DC is not melodic should listen to that on repeat.
0: Yeah, absolutely.
1: Sweet stuff.
0: Yeah, bluesy. It's just, I don't know if I've ever played it on the air, but I just thought, you know what, let's play something really fun for
1: Left Turn.
0: Bon Scott. Yeah, yeah, it's such a cool song. Yeah, it's such a cool song. But yeah, sadly, no longer with us, but he made such an immeasurable stamp on rock and roll in such a short amount of time that we still, you know, celebrate him today. And the songs sound just as fresh today. It's amazing.
1: It is. Because they never had a chance to age. He was frozen in time, literally frozen when he died.
0: Yeah.
1: By the way.
0: Yeah.
1: Sat.
0: Yeah.
1: Got drunk, fell asleep in the car, froze to death.
0: Yeah.
1: And so we have that picture. When people leave too soon, we have that picture of them
0: mm-hmm.
1: as they were.
0: Mm-hmm.
1: And it never ages.
0: Yeah.
1: But by the way, the rest of the guys in that picture are still aging and still going and
0: mm-hmm.
1: still filling effing stadiums.
0: Mm-hmm.
1: I just want to say that. So thumbs up to the great Brian Johnson for carrying on.
0: Yeah, for sure.
1: And making it his own. By the way, he loves this radio station.
0: Yeah.
1: Brian Johnson. He called us once on Rockers from a plane coming over from UK to start a tour.
0: Wow.
1: I mean, yeah, you know, those guys, they get it.
0: Yeah.
1: A long time.
0: Yeah.
1: A long time.
0: Yeah, it's pretty cool.
1: Hey, how you doing, man? Good to
0: I'm
1: see
0: good.
1: You this morning.
0: Yeah,
1: it's
0: good to
1: really,
0: see you too.
1: I would use the S word because it's really S-y outside.
0: Yes.
1: It is sticky.
0: Yeah.
1: It is messy. It's not that hot yet. Yet is the key word. But, you know, it's really one of those hot, muggy summer days. And all the fun out on the Schuylkill westbound. I don't know if you caught you. Don't go that way today, buddy, when you go home. Something happened out around between Belmont and Gladwin.
0: Mm-hmm.
1: And it has city. It actually has the westbound expressway is closed. It's city. They're detouring everybody left and right. And because of that, the looky-loos and eastbound coming right down to it, it's backed up all the way to Conshohocken
0: and
1: further. So a mess out there. A rare one on a Saturday, but it looked like it was pretty ugly, too.
0: Mm.
1: I just want to say.
0: Okay.
1: But
0: other than that?
1: So for you, gather your goods as you go around that. And mm-hmm. anyone else who's heading that way, don't go there. Just trying to help you folks.
0: Well, it is a hot and muggy day in Philadelphia. Maybe some showers moving in early afternoon. But we've got another World Cup game later on today. I've been loving these
1: here?
0: Videos. It's not, no, Philly's done. I don't know where the game is. It's England, Norway. My English friends are not terribly enthusiastic about their chances. I don't know why. I think they're favored. But I bring it up only because I'm not a big soccer fan, but I've been loving seeing all these Instagram videos from people overseas that have come to Philly for the games and going,
1: yes,
0: like, wow, Philly's awesome.
1: Walking around, and a lot of it they've never seen from the tone of the videos I've seen. I know what you're talking about.
0: Yeah, it's great.
1: People have really been really enjoying the city. Thank you for coming, and you're welcome. And also, too, I think a lot of us have looked at it on the news and said, man, we're looking pretty good out there.
0: Philly really put its best foot forward.
1: With that, and then
0: yeah,
1: the All-Star game this week, and
0: yep,
1: everything
0: yep
1: else, it's like the 4th of July, everything, it's just kind of
0: yep
1: flowing.
0: It's great. It's great. All the videos I've seen of foreigners trying cheesesteaks for the first time, and things they've heard about, going to Reading Terminal Market, and things that they've heard about from Philly,
1: yeah,
0: and never been able to experience, and then they come to our town, and they go, wow, Philly's incredible.
1: And
0: Philly's really incredible.
1: People are also surprised how walkable Philly is.
0: Yes.
1: You could literally
0: yes
1: go get a walk in miles
0: yeah
1: to get where you're going and back.
0: Well, and now with the All-Star game, we're going to get people from out of town again, maybe not internationally, but people from out of the
1: welcome
0: area. And they're going to get to see Bryce Harper's going to be in the Home Run Derby, which will be fun.
1: Yep.
0: And they'll get to celebrate or get to see Philadelphia and
1: some of our guys playing. It's going to be kind of cool.
0: It's a great highlight for our
1: city. There have been many years, Jason, where we had the minimum one player on the All-Star team.
0: Right.
1: And to have four or five of our guys in there is really great.
0: It's
1: good.
0: Yeah, these are just awesome events for our town. I'm just excited for Philly, and it's we've always known it. Like, we've known it. We're proud of it.
1: We know it genetically.
0: Yeah, it's great to be able to show it off, especially on an international stage.
1: I found it, all the visitors. You know, you probably found this too. They like to drink. They like to drink beer, which is good for you.
0: Yeah, it's great for me. Yeah, it is. It is. Yeah, well, we've got that too. We've got places to drink, things to drink.
1: Oh,
0: yeah.
1: Germany's out.
0: Yeah. But it's been fun. I am on tomorrow morning, so we get to do this all over again.
1: You're going
0: to
1: do my Sunday services, and then I'm going to come in because Blake is taking one of his, we get some vacation days here as part-timers.
0: Yeah.
1: And he's taking one of those, and I'm going to slide around to his. I have to remember not to get up at 4 o'clock in the morning. Because, you know, that's...
0: Don't do that.
1: Yeah.
0: I've done that before where I've driven all the way here when I've been off on a Saturday, which is rare, but I've driven all the way here and there's another DJ and go, oh, right, I'm off today.
1: Well, I had to remind because this weekend it switches for me on Sunday.
0: Yeah. Well, I'm on for you tomorrow.
1: Yes.
0: And just a little sneak preview before our crossover tomorrow at 10 o'clock. Today is the anniversary of the self-titled Fleetwood Mac record, and tomorrow is Christine McVie's birthday, and I absolutely adore her.
1: I do too.
0: Sadly, she passed, but her vocals on Fleetwood Mac songs are they're my favorite Fleetwood Mac songs. So tomorrow we're going to play some Fleetwood Mac.
1: I forgot and made all my notes for Sunday services for this week, so I'll just forward you that email.
0: Okay.
1: It's got all the crap.
0: Beautiful. Beautiful.
1: And I'll make sure I honor the songbird, too.
0: Oh, okay. She's just the best. Yeah. She's just the best. So tomorrow I'll play some Mac. I'll fill in for you, and we'll see what else we get to.
1: I'll talk to you about it off the air because Chuck doesn't want us discussing Sunday services.
0: Okay. I got you. All right.
1: All right,
0: well, I'm done for the day. We'll see you tomorrow, everybody.
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The song's called Break Me Down. 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How you doing?

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0: counting and waiting, and here we are into a Saturday morning together. It is just dead out there. I mean, the air is thick and heavy, and the trees aren't moving an inch. Good day to just hang in, do what you got to do, listen to the radio. Got good tunes like Rage Against the Machine, new one from Tim Montana, some Alice Cooper. And got a lot more good stuff coming your way, too. 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

Zach and BLS on the attack in name, in blood, in a music marathon. Night number one in the books, night number two tonight with Dave and the band. This one was part of the show last night. What will they do tonight? What will they do, ladies and gentlemen? They'll play.

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1: Officers are searching for a black bear that bit a man's arm while he was relaxing in a hammock at a campground. The victim left the campground and went to a motel before calling an ambulance for treatment of his wound.
2: He made a critical mistake, though. 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

0: true words from our friends in Shinedown. Some Soundgarden in there and DMB in town for night number two tonight. Should be a lot of fun. It's going to be soupy. I would say if you're going tonight, make sure you, especially if you went last night, make sure you're resting today, hydrating, because you're going to need it. As Dave Matthews Band does night number two in Philadelphia. It's always fun. Black Label Society in there, as well as the Foos and the Cars, and heading round to another music marathon. And I'm going to try to get that. I got to talk to the chauffeur, Bert the chauffeur, checked in. And I'm going to try to get to one for you before we get through the next hour of rock and roll here on MMR today. Also, a lot of communication about this new book coming about the 80s and 90s on MMR. And that led to me having a text conversation with my old friend Charlie Kendall this morning. You'll be hearing his voice soon.
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0: It's Mammoth in the end, at the end of a music marathon on MMR. And I want to send this music marathon out for everybody who is walking the bend this morning. They've closed the Ben Franklin Bridge for everybody to, as part of the celebration of the bridge and 250. They're letting people just take the walk. I like that we do that. There are other bridges. You guys know what they are and how to get around all this. But people are out there this morning. And thanks, I think it's Chris Jones, on the texter, sent me a picture of him and his taking the trek across. And those of you who are doing that, listening to MMR this morning, that's for you. Mammoth in there with Three Doors Down and Queen, Evanescence, and not only Tom Petty and Pearl Jam, but in between, the great Charlie Kendall, as we genuflect in the Pierre Robert studio and move forward with the music marathon, kicking it up with those Red Hot Chili Peppers next.
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They are Autumn Kings in Gone, Gone, Gone on 93.3 WMMR. Earlier, I got a message from Bert, who is basically, he called. He was he's chauffeuring his beloved Kathy around for for the the various events going on outside, shopping in the summertime. And he was looking for some cruising music. Some heads are going to roll. Judas Priest. For the chauffeur at 93.3 WMMR, hope you find a good yard sale soon, dude.

0: Taco Bell restaurants are pulling fresh ingredients from the menu as a fast-growing parasite outbreak linked to explosive diarrhea that spreads across multiple states. Locations, including some in Metro Detroit, have posted signs telling customers that they are unable to serve several produce items while health officials respond to a spike in psilosporiasis cases.
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2: 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I guess just Taco Bell is being proactive about it, which I can appreciate.
0: Good old American
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0: diarrhea.
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0: Return to Dust and Belly Up, wrapping up a music marathon. Blink 182 in there. And Judas Priest requested by The Chauffeur, but apparently a few other people were enjoying it as well as Russ, who texted in to the texter. You know, you can always reach out and touch us at 610-660-9333. Autumn Kings and Linkin Park Chili Peppers all together. That's one hell of a music marathon, bringing us around to a Saturday afternoon in the summertime next.
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0: Sometimes Lizzie's right. Hail, storm, darkness always wins. The Goo Goo Dolls in there. STP, the new one from Linda Perry and the Police, all part of a music marathon on a Saturday afternoon that is summery, it is soupy, and it is very still out there. So be sure what you're doing. Make sure you hydrate. And if you're doing stuff outside to take breaks, maybe get in some AC because the temperature may not be as high as it was the last few days, but the humidity is killing me.
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1: one of the nastiest breakdowns in recent rock and roll history. It's the Pretty Reckless. When I wake up on 93.3 WMMR, oh, it's the patron saint at 93.3 WMMR. Did I say that twice? In your ears or your eyes?

0: Metallica wrapping up a music marathon from Reload. It's Fuel after Peter Gabriel, In Your Eyes, The Pretty Reckless, Aerosmith and the Ramones all together. That's proof that we are everything that rocks at 93.3 WMMR. Always a good time on a Saturday afternoon, loading up some Stones, something from Shinedown. 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
1: 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Oh, really? Oh, really? Oh, really? Oh, really? Oh, really? Oh, really? Oh, yeah. What do you think of that?
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0: 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Everything that rocks in a music marathon, like Offspring and Live, Shinedown and Weezer, and the Stones with Beast of Burden starting us off. Ray Coob hanging out till 3 today. The day hasn't turned into one of those lovely Saturday afternoons. It's kind of still, kind of gray, and very humid. Whatever you're doing today, thanks for taking me along.
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It's new from Blackstone Cherry. The song is called Deep. We're going deep, and now we're going to go long. For the one and only David Bowie in a music marathon, it's Heroes.

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1: 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Locations, including some in Metro Detroit, have posted signs telling customers that they are unable to serve several produce items while health officials respond to a spike in psilosporiasis cases.
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0: Cantrell. Jerry Cantrell and Vilified. That's how we're going to wrap up this music marathon of everything that rocks, like Linkin Park, Back to the Beginning for One Step Closer, Bowie's Heroes, the new one for Blackstone Cherry called Deep, little Lenny Kravitz and Counting Crows starting off the music marathon on a Saturday afternoon. Is that a peak of the sun? I must be seeing things. Maybe I'm delirious. It's so gray out there.
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0: Philadelphia. Preston and Steve in the morning.
1: Oh, stop! Okay, keep doing it. Yeah!
0: And...

is a catchy new tune from Cage the Elephant. I didn't even know there were beaches in Tennessee. That's the name of the song. And by the way, that's the first time I heard it. We start playing music, you know, you show up on the weekend and there's great new music all the time. 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

0: Evanescence, Afterlife, after Pantera. Phil had a birthday last week, didn't he? Walk from Vulgar Display of Power there. Tom Petty from Full Moon Fever, and the new one from Cage the Elephant, too. Beaches in Tennessee. On first listen, I can say that I like it. Ray Coop hanging till 3. Ryan is coming in then. And then I'm back tomorrow at 10, not on Sunday services, because Jason's going to be in on Sunday morning. And, you know, a little vacation day for Blake, so I'm going to slide into his slot, and Jason's coming in. Coming back, I'm going to start my final music marathon of the afternoon with Zeppelin for Daphne and her dad.
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Any questions?

LS on MMR with Rain in Blood and Name in Blood. I always get that confused with the Slayer song. Sorry, dude. I'm looking out my window. I got a little confused because I'm looking out my window. It's been quiet and still and kind of summer gray all day. And now all of a sudden the wind's whipping. The trees are moving. I see looks like rain. Oh. I'm not going to go, you know, rooting for December's return. But it always sounds good at 93.3 WMMR. 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
1: OJ's lawyer and executor of his estate told TMZ the Simpsons' remains have been transformed into cremation jewelry.
2: I once had a necklace that was my full grandmother's skeleton. I thought it was too audacious.

0: We're wrapping up a music marathon and our portion of the day together. Collective Soul before that, Black Label Society's latest altogether music marathon of soaking wet proportions. I said it was looking, as I was getting into the last break, I was talking about how it looked like it was going to rain. It's like a monsoon outside the double glass studio windows right now. So I'm going to dance between the raindrops tomorrow because Blake is off tomorrow. We're all shifting around a little bit. I'll be in for him at 10, and Jason's in tomorrow for Sunday services. My buddy Ryan Shuttleworth is here. He made it in before the rain. He's ready to rock you into Saturday night. I'll see you tomorrow around 10.
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Villarreal Sisters of the Warning and Kerosene here on 93.3 WMMR. Everything that rocks. Ryan here, as usual, welcoming you to your Saturday afternoon sensations. A wet and wild one it's looking to be. The cool thing about live and local radio is when you look out your window and you see some raindrops, just like I'm doing right now, you realize, well, there's a song for every occasion. For those brave riders out there, this one's for you. It's everything that rocks.

0: 93.3 WMMR. It's Everything That Rocks. Ryan here and William Patrick Cargan and company of the Smashing Pumpkins and Zero wrapping up that set of tunes there. And Zero, the amount of Fs I give over this weather today and the past week or so. It's either too damn hot, too damn rainy, too damn windy. But it's okay. We're going to let it all out. We're going to exercise these demons and we're going to come back and we're going to enjoy life. It is a little rainy out there. There are severe thunderstorm warnings in effect for a lot of our areas, so pay attention to that. My buddy Ray Koob actually just messaged me. He says the westbound side of 76, there's a tree down in the right lane wherever he's at. So, Ray, you be safe. And everybody out on the road, be safe as well. So if you're on the Schuylkill westbound, just be careful. There apparently is a tree down in the right lane somewhere on that stretch near Philadelphia. Drive safe. Keep your radio locked in. We're going to get through it together. Now, when you're safely able to do so, I would like you to tell me who you are, where you are, and what you're up to, how you're celebrating this great day. You know what? Dance between the raindrops. You're still dancing. 610-660-9333. That's the number to text or call. Once again, let me know who you are, where you are, what you're up to. Lots of fun to be had until 7 o'clock. We got the likes of AC/DC. We'll get to the latest from Shinedown. I think we can sneak in another dancey, rainy number coming up in a little bit. And, oh, as if that wasn't enough, a friendly reminder, we got ourselves a Bam Bam Jam happening soon.
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1: 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Locations, including some in Metro Detroit, have posted signs telling customers that they are unable to serve several produce items while health officials respond to a spike in psilosporiasis cases.
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latest musical offering from the great Shinedown. It's a little track called Young Again here on MMR. Ryan here, and of course the band will be gracing their presence in our area July the 23rd at Xfinity Mobile Arena, the big joint. My beloved Coheed and Cambria opening up the bill. Unsure when he'll be returning. For those that don't know, Eric Bass, the bass player of Shinedown, I believe it was later yesterday or early this morning, announcing that he's stepping away from some of the touring dates due to what he called a severe mental health crash and getting treatment for it. So, best healing vibes to Eric Bass of Shinedown. We look forward to having you return onto the stage. And B, for those, you know, that need help like Eric did, you know, it's just a phone call away if you need it. The Crisis Lifeline, all you got to do, pick up your phone, is dial 988. Getting help is always important. Don't ever think it's an embarrassing thing to do. Don't ever be afraid that you need it or need to say that you need it. It's important. So once again, if you need that Crisis Lifeline, all you got to do is dial 988. And we commend Eric Bass, and we wish him Godspeed on his journeys. As we continue forward, got another rain song in mind and how we can ward off, bring the sun back in. But first, the band, Boys of Boston. Little Aerosmith does the body good, doesn't it? It's everything, and we mean everything.

WMMR invites you to join with us now in a concerted effort to exorcise the rain devil and bring out the sun. Join us as we chant the dread Himalayan rain curse. O-E-O-E-O-A. I'll repeat that.

0: The Adventures of Rain Dance Maggie. From the Red Hot Chili Peppers Show, 93.3 WMMR, everything that rocks. Ryan here doing a little rain dancing with you as the raindrops are certainly happening here at Mission Control at One Bala Plaza. It's starting to move through right now. I'm still seeing some severe thunderstorm warnings and flash flood warnings. I'd like stability, like a little sunshine, a little breeze, not too overly hot. Is that just enough to ask for? Okay, let's bring it out into the ether. Let's get some good thoughts out there. We're dealing with what we got right now, but we're dealing with it together. And sonically, I think we're doing a pretty good job of it. And it's being celebrated by a plenty on the texter, 610-660-9333. That's a number to text or call, including Keith Barrett somewhere over in South Jersey. Hey, it's my freaking birthday. I turned 36 years old, and I'm driving in this horrible rain, but the music's making it all worth it. Keith, happy birthday to you, pal, from your friends here at MMR. Daphne and her dad, Mike, enjoying the tunes over at the Sleepy Hollow Campground in Ocean City, New Jersey. It's raining like crazy, but we're making the most of it. Thanks for the great tunes. Randy is over in Newcastle, Delaware, doing some door dashing out there. So drive safe while you're working in this, Randy. And Carl's somewhere in the 267 area. Hey there, Ryan. I just bought this brand new drum kit, and it'll be showing up Wednesday. Can't wait to learn some new tunes on it. Sent a picture of it. It's like lime green. It's really cool, Carl. So thank you for sharing. We continue forward our adventures and hijinks on the other side. I got this great new song from Social Distortion that is just remarkable. We'll get to that next. Also, some Godswag and a little corn for a balanced rock and roll diet.
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0: 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Preston and Steve in the morning.
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Title track of the first Social D record in 15 years. Mike Ness and company can't wait to have them back in our town. That little number's called Born to Kill here on MMR. Ryan here, and they will be here on in September over at the Met. Ticket details, WMR.com. You will definitely be seeing yours truly there. As we continue forward, the Seattle Supersonic Sounds of Pearl Jam here on MMR.

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0: 93.3 WMMR, everything that rocks. Ryan Aaron, let your freak flag fly today and every day after. Little Corn and Freak on a Leash wrapping up that set of tunes, also including the likes of Pearl Jam, we'll later some Social D, some Seether, Godsmack, all a part of our Saturday adventures today. Certainly happy to be on board with you. Let me know what you're up to. 610-660-9333. It's a number to text or call. A brief pause in our action. We're going to come back. Let's see. I got a lady who will be coming to Philadelphia in September. I got an album that was recorded here at the Trocadero. And we'll see what other mischief and mayhem we can get into along the way.
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The Pretty Reckless and their latest When I Wake Up here on MMR. Ryan here, that band out on tour with AC/DC. 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We continue forward. We'll get to the Papas after this. We've got an album to celebrate after that. But first, the late, great Mr. Tom Petty. Little Refugee now here on MMR.

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0: 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Ryan here, and I want to take you back on this day in 1975. You could have walked into your local record shop, and you saw on the albums that were just released that day, well, this band Fleetwood Mac, they got their 10th studio album out. I'm going to take this home. I know the band a little bit. You pop it on the record player, you drop the needle down, and there's this brand new guitar player in this voice. This is the album, the first with Lindsey Buckingham and the great Stevie Nicks. And then the rest is history. So much great music on that record. Rihanna, we played just there, Over My Head's on that Monday Morning, a great one to start the week off, and one to wrap the week up. So we celebrate that sonically. It's the best way to do it here on MMR, and another great way to do it is go support your local record shops. We got plenty in our area. There's a pretty great listing over at WMMR.com should you be in the need one. Folks like Main Street Music in Manayunk, you got a Vinyl Chicky over in Glenside, so many in New Jersey, Delaware, Pennsylvania, so many to list. Just go support one, or all of them if you can. What the hell, why not? Music's a great thing, and a great communal thing as well. So get yourself a local record shop. That is my mission to you, good citizen. We continue forward. More music to get to. Selection from Candlebox on the way. That's going to be great. We got some Neil Young on the horizon, some Pink Floyd as well, and we'll see where we go from there.
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Little Ripper from their 8th studio album entitled 8 that shined down safe and sound here on MMR. Ryan here. Keep it nice and upbeat with the godfather of grunge, Mr. Neil Young. As we keep on rocking in the free world, we do it with style here on MMR.

0: It is 93.3 WMMR. It is Everything That Rocks. Ryan here, and the Emily Armstrong era of Linkin Park, the track that introduced us to that, The Emptiness Machine, wrapping up that set of tunes there. And recently went back and revisited that From Zero record from start to finish. It's a quick listen, really, really great stuff. Definitely recommend you go pick it up at your local record shop. You're so inclined to do so. Also, some Pink Floyd, Neil Young, Shinedown, all a part of the extravaganza. And that Everything That Rocks moniker, we continue on the other side here. We got Joan Jett and her Black Hearts to get to. Latest from Tim Montana. We'll make it Tool time. And don't forget, we get extra sweet this coming Wednesday because it's Preston and Steve Day at Hershey Park.
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Latest from Tim Montana. It's called Break Me Down here on MMR. Ryan here, and the gentleman taking his namesake from the state he was born, Kalispell, Montana, is where Tim is from specifically. Went there once to go to Glacier National Park to hike at Kalispell International Airport. A gem. Two gates that share one door. I also forgot to board pilots when I was there, but that's a story for another time. Motley Crue now on MMR.

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1: Taco Bell restaurants are pulling fresh ingredients from the menu as a fast-growing parasite outbreak linked to explosive diarrhea it spreads across multiple states. Locations, including some in Metro Detroit, have posted signs telling customers that they are unable to serve several produce items while health officials respond to a spike in psilosporiasis cases.
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Make it a tool time here on 93.3 WMMR. Everything that rocks. Ryan here, and a little schism to break the brain for you. Some Motley Crue, Tim Montana, Green Day, all a part of the musical experience thus far. And while that right there makes it tool time, I would like you to get out your little calendars. I want you to fast forward to the month of November and like you to put some dates aside. Hopefully you can join us as we just reveal the dates for Preston and Steve's Camp Out for Hunger, the 2026 edition. It will be officially November the

0: through the 20th in the parking lot at Xfinity Mobile Arena next to Stateside Live. 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Maybe you're not familiar with what it is, and maybe you want to get involved. That's there. 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What I like to call it the great circus. There's so much that goes on during campout. It's not as simple as, hey, drop off food. We shake hands and then we part ways. Oh, no. You drop off some food. You come in to the big event that it is. Get under the big tent. See some great acts. Watch all these shows being performed. See some celebrities. Who knows what will happen during Camp Out for Hunger. So once again, November 16th through the 20th, mark your calendars, Preston and Steve's Camp Out for Hunger. 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While you're looking that up, getting prepared, we'll take a brief pause. We got more music to get to. I see a little space hog on the horizon, a nice toe tapper from the Autumn Kings, and a dose a positivity from a man named Jimmy coming up next.
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That's the Autumn Kings, their latest Gone, Gone, Gone here on 93.3 WMMR. Ryan here, and we pitched John, John, John when they performed on the Preston and Steve show. 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

0: 93.3 WMMR, everything that rocks, your Saturday afternoon turn. Eve, Ryan here, and Wilkes-Barre's finest, breaking Benjamin, and sooner or later, sooner rather than later, they'll be performing at Freedom Mortgage Pavilion September the 2nd, I believe, coming to town with Chevelle. 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We got one more break to get to, one more set of tunes. I want to get to a group that'll be in town for night number two over at said Freedom Mortgage Pavilion over in Camden. I want to celebrate a great individual I believe will be at that show, and somebody who deserves some flowers, so we'll give them to her. Also, we will get to Lace from Black Label Society, but to kick things off, we're going to get Russified.
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We're on the Zach Wild of BLS, Black Label Society. It's Name and Blood here on MMR. Ryan here. We will get to a concert warm-up for an act taking the stage, night number two over in Freedom Mortgage Pavilion. But before that, little fun story. Young Scott Weiland in the car with his parents, listening to the Eagles' Life in the Fast Lane. He thought the lyrics were flies in the Vaseline, and, well, you get a great song out of it. It's Everything That Rocks.

0: getting lost all the time?
1: Oh dear, this doesn't look familiar.
0: Had it with asking for directions?
1: Excuse me, citizen, I'm just wondering if you possibly knew where I could find...
0: Fed up with squinting at street signs?
1: Where are those damn glasses?
0: Then make this the holiday season you finally get a GPS.
1: A Global Pierre system.
0: With a Global Pierre system, you will have the soothing sounds of Pierre Robert along for every trip.
1: Excuse me, citizen, but if it's not a bother, could you please stop up ahead for some coffee?
0: You'll be lost and late.
1: Say, got any Grateful Dead on board? I could use some Sugar Magnolia right now, maybe a little Friend of the Devil.
0: And with a GPS, you'll always feel confident knowing you have Pierre's great sense of time and direction.
1: Oh dear, I think we just passed our exit. Ever so slightly behind once again, no worries.
0: Make this the holiday season you get a GPS.
1: That's right, a Global Pierre system.
0: The GPS from MMR, when you don't care where you are or when you get there.

0: It is 93.3 WMMR, everything that rocks. Ryan here, and your global Pierre system breaking you to Freedom Mortgage Pavilion tonight as the Dave Matthews Band. Night number two brings you to this Dave-ism that it is. Man, I gotta love his following. It's unbelievable on satellite. And one of his faithful, I believe she will be there tonight, our very own Jen Scordo. I would like to give some congratulations and give her every flower she's deserved. For those of you who do not know, Jen has taken a position down at our sister station, WXTU. She's going to be doing the midday program there, filling in for the now retired Raz on the radio. We wish her great success. She's absolutely earned it. She's a wonderful human being. She's still part of the family, and she's a big DMB fan. So if you see her tonight, raise a glass to her, maybe get her a beverage or two. And yeah, we love you, Jen. You're always welcome down here. Now, a gentleman who I always love hanging out with us tonight, my dearest Marcus in the Darkest.
1: Well, hello, Ryan.
0: I love the weather brought you in. Did you bring your raft over?
1: I actually did. I couldn't bike in today due to the weather, so I rafted in, kayaked actually, because it's all the rage. And it was too rough to paddleboard.
0: Thank you. You know what? You got to get your aquatic materials right. It was brutal out there. I mean, I came in at 3 o'clock and I just beat the storms. Mm-hmm. I looked out and I just turned to Ray and I'm like, I am so sorry, pal.
1: Yeah, it's crazy. We had trees down all over our neighborhood. The power line right next to my house caught fire. Ooh. Tree branch fell on it. Wow. We lost power in our area. And thank you again to our local police officers and first responders for being awesome. And I know Pico's getting slammed and they're doing their best, so please don't be uncool to them. These people are working really hard for us to make sure we are safe.
0: Absolutely.
1: And, you know, everybody's doing their best, and it's just a mild inconvenience in life. And we still got live radio in Philadelphia. We are live and local tonight till midnight, so we'll forget about all this crazy stuff.
0: Now, this is what I'd poise to you, good citizens. If you are losing power right now and you gather around the radio, get your friends, hang out with Marcus, do it old school, you know, fireside chat style, you know, get around the radio, celebrate it. The lights will come back on. Everything's going to be okay. And, you know, we'll celebrate with great music. What the hell? Why not?
1: Absolutely. And fire pits, if you got them. Fire pits and beverages are great for tonight, too.
0: Put them right next to your live wires next year. Just kidding. Don't do that. Terrible idea. All right. Marcus is in for your Saturday evening sensations. As for me, I got to go see if I lost power or not. I got to go figure that out. So good night. Good luck. Arrivederci. And as always, Godspeed, good citizens. And enjoy Dave if you're going tonight. Have a good one. Peace.

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Well, you follow Evanescence. It's 93.3 WMMR. It is Everything That Rocks. How are you? It is Marcus. Thank you so much for sharing this Saturday night with us as we get through this crazy weather. Hopefully you're doing okay. I know there are a lot of people with power out and tree damage and all that. Hang in there. It's going to be okay. We're going to get through all this. I've got The Offspring. I've got Alter Bridge on the way. Let's see where the night takes us. Nearly Lost You, The Screaming Trees. MMR Rocks. Hello.

0: Steve Show. Taco Bell restaurants are pulling fresh ingredients from the menu as a fast-growing parasite outbreak linked to explosive diarrhea spreads across multiple states. Locations, including some in Metro Detroit, have posted signs telling customers that they are unable to serve several produce items while health officials respond to a spike in psilosporiasis cases.
1: Casey, do you think you might have...
2: What I was going through lasted for a few days, and it was pretty pronounced one particular day.
1: I myself had a situation a little while ago.
2: 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You know,
1: I've been changing up my diet, so I was wondering, and I haven't had Taco Bell. 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
2: But it's not just Taco Bell. I guess just Taco Bell is being proactive about it, which I can appreciate.
0: Good old American
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0: diarrhea.
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It is Everything the Rocks. Marcus here. Thank you again for spending your Saturday night with us. 610-660-9333. Sunsets at about 8:30. What do you think is the great or perfect song for tonight's sunset? It's about 8:30. Love to play the perfect sunset tune tonight. So what is it? And again, that number, 610-660-9333. A lot going on in the world of WMMR. I will share that with you throughout the evening. We'll take left turns, see where the night takes us. We'll celebrate this day in rock and roll history.

0: 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If you haven't heard it, we're all going to hear it for the first time together. I have the new Low Cut Connie, Can't Be Wrong, and his new album, Living in the USA, is absolutely fantastic. I've got Metallica as well. We'll get you back into it with the Police. 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

0: Fantastic song from a fantastic band. 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It is Marcus, and yes, this entire album, Living in the USA, solid. A boogie-woogie protest album, but it is a rock and roll record that will make you move. 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What is the perfect song for tonight's sunset? Quick break, another music marathon on the way includes the latest from the Black Crowes. 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